0: Tagiano, good evening to you. Good evening. Good evening, Tagiano. All right. Tagiano, good evening.
1: Hi, good evening.
0: Hello.
1: My song request is Come Share the Wine.
0: Come Share the Wine.
1: By Al Martino.
0: Come Share the Wine. There's a lot of wine tonight.
1: This one is non-alcoholic.
0: Jonathan, somebody wanted. Oh yeah, Jonathan, you before to red wine.
1: Red wine.
0: Yes. Yes. Now let's go share the wine. All right. Thank you so much, cuz. You're live on the radio. Good evening.
2: Hi. Good evening, dear. How are you?
0: You're treating me bad now. You're treating me bad now, but it's good to know that you're my step now. Not the original ragamuffin step. All right, go ahead. I'm just kidding. Go ahead, Janice. Hello.
3: Hello.
0: Hi. Yes. Go ahead.
3: Hi.
0: Hi, Janice. Go ahead.
3: Hi there. Librarian Girl by Michael Jackson.
0: B-R-I-N Girl. Michael Jackson. You good?
3: Yes, I'm good.
0: All right. Good to hear from you. Okay.
3: Yes. You too.
0: Okay, Wintergano, good evening. Hi, good evening, Wintergano. Just lost you. You're on the radio caller, good evening.
4: Good night, Mr. Frederick.
0: Hello there, Judy.
4: It's Judy again, yeah.
0: Mm-hmm.
4: You know, last week, Good Friday, you really chose some lovely gospel.
0: Thank you.
4: Yeah. Your song, particularly Good Friday. You're chosen for that.
0: Oh, thank you.
4: My song tonight I'm requesting is Daniel, Una Mai.
0: Okay, I cannot get you clearly.
4: Una Mai. So, the singer is Daniel O'Daniel.
0: Yeah, I know the song.
4: Uh-huh.
0: Daniel O'Donnell.
4: Yeah.
0: All right, thank you so much, Judy.
4: You're welcome. Have a blessed
0: night. You too. Okay, you're in again. Caller, good evening.
5: My song tonight is All My Love, All My Kisses.
0: All my love, all my kisses. You don't know what you missing, old boy. That's it?
5: Uh-huh.
0: By who? Uh-huh. Who's the singer?
5: Buddy Holly.
0: You know your music. Buddy Holly, man. All right, thank you very much.
5: Yeah.
0: Call you live on the radio. Good evening. Just lost you. You're in Tagiano. Good evening to you. Good evening.
6: Good evening. My song tonight is Somewhere.
0: Oh, dear.
6: Somewhere.
0: Mm-hmm.
6: Chamar Style. By Chamar Style. Like I said, I'm for you.
0: Okay, Jonathan. Thank you. Call on the radio. Good evening. We just lost you there. You're live on the radio. Good evening.
7: Patrick, can I get When We Kiss My
0: Heart's
7: on Fire?
0: The song name is Fire.
7: Okay, thank you.
0: You're welcome. 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
8: So, another Asha Bhosle I'm going with is the name of the song is Tutu Hey Wahi from the movie Ye Vada Raha.
0: Ye Vada Raha.
8: Raha. T-U-T-U. H-A-I-W-A-H-I.
0: I wrote it down. Uh-huh.
8: Okay then.
0: Thank you. All right, calling you live on the radio. Good evening. Hi, good evening.
9: Hi, good night. Freddy, good night.
0: Hi, what's up?
9: Yes, I'm Cole Pereira here.
0: Yeah, Mr. Pereira, it's been a while, man. It's been a while.
9: I
0: know.
9: Smokey Robinson.
0: Okay.
9: One heartbeat at a time.
0: One heartbeat, man. That's a big tune.
9: Yeah, man.
0: One heartbeat at a time.
9: I haven't done it in a while.
0: Yes, I know. Well, thanks for choosing it.
9: Yes, sir. You take care.
0: Take care, Mr. Pereira. Calling you on the radio. Good evening.
10: Good evening, Mr. Rappaset.
0: Hello.
10: If for me, how can I write on paper?
0: How can I write on paper?
10: Yeah, What I Feel in My Heart by Jim Reeves.
0: How can I write on paper?
10: What I Feel in My Heart.
0: Jim Reeves.
10: Yeah. Thank you so much, Mr. Rob.
0: You're welcome, Zarina, right?
10: Yeah, thank you so much. Have a blessed night.
0: You too. Okay, ladies and gentlemen, let me do a count here. I'll take probably two more. Call you live. Good evening. Good evening. Good evening. You're live. Good evening. Just lost you. You're live. Good evening.
11: Yeah, Mr. Rampersad.
0: Mr. Huntley.
11: I'm very, very lucky.
0: Very lucky indeed.
11: I'm trying all night. My song is You're My Lady, Freddie Jackson.
0: You're My Lady.
11: I'm dedicating it to my aunt. Auntie Baby and Auntie Ruby, I haven't heard tonight, so please, I hope they're going well, and I'll keep them in my prayer.
0: Well, you're so kind, because Auntie Baby is not too well, but I'm happy that you're praying for them, and I'm happy you selected a song that I sang, Freddie. Thanks for so much, your time is going.
11: Okay, yes, sir.
0: All right, the final caller, good evening. Good evening, you're live. Hi, good evening.
12: Such a good evening.
0: Yeah, you see your name, just call.
12: Number 10. Kenny Rogers. Oh, Ruby, don't take your love to Tom.
0: Kenny Rogers.
12: Oh, Ruby, don't take your love to Tom.
0: Why, you leave it to the country.
12: You know, I haven't heard a song.
0: I know. Well, thanks, Aunt Ruby.
12: Okay, then, bye. Thanks.
0: Bye. All right, I can't take any more calls. Please understand, our time is going and I have so much. It's already 30 minutes after.
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0: The fans' musical request, let's say hi. Davey, good night to you. Cool in the, she's in Canada. Cool in the gang, cherish.

coming out of Cool and Again, one called Cherish, and we take you across to Jonathan. Let's get Jonathan's stuff going here. The first Guyanese music now, it's new versions. I love the first one, and we have two more, starting with this and another. Love Comes Slowly, Guyanese music from Orlando, Canada.

0: say that's the first for Jonathan's quarter portion, rather. Here is Pierre Carmley Wally, the voice of the late Asha Bhosle, who passed away this morning. Lata Mangeshkar, sister of Mr. Huntley.
1: Shukriya.
0: She died at 92, and she was in the Guinness Book of Record.

All right, that's a legendary indeed. What a wonderful voice, possibly this morning. Here is Al Martino, Come Share the Wine.

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0: Parker?
1: I'm afraid to open the doors around here.
2: You know something, Whoopi? Hey, Glass. Michael asked me to dance.
3: And then he went on Oprah's show the next day. Yeah. And told everybody that I was going to make him into another Michael Jackson.

0: up. Things are kind of loose or something. You know what we're supposed to be doing?
1: Well, all I know is that Michael called me. I guess when he gets here, let me know what we're supposed to do.
2: Oh, you want it?
3: Well, here, I'm

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1: Dude?
2: Yeah, I understand he wears disguises.
3: Really?
2: Yeah.
4: I think we should do the sequel to Jumpin' Jack Flash and Action Jackson.
5: All in one.
4: Yes, called Action Jumpin' Jack Jackson.
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Wow! 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

Manas, has been a journey with you today. Awesome as usual. I thank so much of you all over the world that join us every Sunday faithfully. I'm very thankful for every time I'm on air, I get so many messages. I thank you for your love and support, and I wish you and your families all the best. May you stay healthy, wealthy, and wise. I trust that all will be good with you and your families. Have an awesome, awesome week. You know, I'm no longer on the radio or TV during the week, except on Fridays, rather, on television, and then back on the radio for the weekend. Just give me another month, and maybe by mid-June, I'm going to have more programs somewhere around the rainbow. But I thank you for your love and support, all the sponsors, every one of you. I wish you and your families all the best. Thanks for all the love, Indira. Good night. Rudy from New Jersey, good night to you. Auntie Hema, good night. Thanks for the refreshments. And it's really been awesome. All of you, all the love in the world. Remember, as I often say on 98.1, Jesus loves you. I love you, too. Have an awesome night. One more song remaining. After which I pulled up some oldies, like Let's Pretend. I'm going to listen while I'm driving. I should reach home within the next hour and a half. Good night. All the love in the world.

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2: Hello, this is Paul Hazel. The show you're about to listen to is a vintage edition of my World of Country show, first broadcast several years ago. Please bear this in mind as you listen. There may well be comments made that are no longer valid, like, for instance, artists referred to as living who have since passed away. We rerun these older editions, alternating with the new shows, as many listeners have indicated that they enjoy hearing what was being released back then and what the show was covering, bearing in mind that the show was not available other than on the original station at that time. During the show, you will hear announcements telling you when this edition was first broadcast. You will also hear mention of the chat room that the station ran at that time. Back then, because the show was usually presented live, listeners could email in or comment into the chat room in real time as the show went out. Now, in 2026, the show is on different stations around the world on different days of the week, so you can no longer call into the show or use that chat room and email. But you can still chat and you can still email in because we have made special arrangements using Facebook and a dedicated email address. We have a Facebook page where you can keep up with news of the show and a Facebook group which you can join, and there you can chat with me or with other listeners. Now that is available all the time, not just when the show is on, and it's open even on the weeks when we have a vintage show. So don't be a stranger. Make contact. It's wonderful to hear from listeners in different parts of the world. Every hour during the show, at about 15 minutes into the hour, you will hear an announcement telling how to keep in touch and how to chat. So it may help to have a pen and paper ready. Please tell us what you think of the show and send in any requests. I'm always happy to hear from you and always happy to include dedications and requests in the new shows. So now, sit back and enjoy 3 hours of wonderfully diverse country music.
1: Paul Hazel.

Hello, good evening, and welcome to another 3 hours of the very best of country music on behalf of myself. That's Paul Hazel and my world of country. And we've got a very special evening lined up for you this evening. There's some of the usual mix, but there's also two substantial tributes this evening to two very, very important country music stars who've passed away recently. I'll tell you a little bit more about it very shortly, but let's make a start this evening with one of Ireland's top stars. This is Eugene Dornan.

Oh, now that was a nice start, wasn't it? BJ the DJ, that was Eugene Dornan from Ireland. I've always rather liked his voice. I particularly like him, though, on the slower, more emotive songs, because he's got a very emotive voice. But he does those fast ones and or medium paced ones just as well. Now, this evening, very special evening this evening, because we've recently lost two of the very top names in the business. Glen Campbell, of course, needs absolutely no introduction, because he was so big and was very, very well known around the world. The other act that we're playing tribute to this evening, though, may not be so well known to everybody, and that is Rick Carey of the couple Rick and Thel Carey. I'm going to be paying tribute to them very shortly, and I'm absolutely confident that even if you don't know the name, you will enjoy the music. And I'll tell you a bit more about Rick and Thel Carey very, very shortly. But right now, we're going to progress on with a nice ballad. This is coming up. It's a bit of an older recording, this one, from George Morgan.

Oh, now, he did have a wonderful voice, didn't he? That was George Morgan, one of the great balladeers of country music. We lost him quite a few years ago now, but his music is just as dynamic as it was in the days when he was still with us. OK, we're moving on, and I've got a request here. This one's coming from Del Boy, and he's asked me to play a track by Buddy Holly. And in particular, I'm going to be playing Down the Line. Now, in case you're not aware of this, although Buddy Holly is undoubtedly best known as a rock and roller, his roots were in country music, and he did record some country songs. And indeed, a lot of rock and rollers and country singers have covered the songs that he recorded. One of the albums that came out that became very, very rare on vinyl was an album called Holly in the Hills, and it featured some of the recordings of Buddy Holly with Bob Montgomery, where they were doing, on some of the tracks, some pretty rootsy, raw country music. And that became a real rarity for many, many years, and the copies of the vinyl became very valuable. But then it did get reissued on a CD, and I'm delighted to say that the company that reissued it was none other than BGO, Beat Goes On, the company that we quite often play their country releases on World of Country. So this one's specially for you, Del Boy. This is Buddy Holly and Bob Montgomery, and Down the Line.

Buddy Holly there, and well, with Bob Montgomery and Down the Line. And that actually comes from the album Holly in the Hills. As you can tell from that track, it wasn't a pure country album, but some of the tracks were pure country. But I don't know that I'd go so far as to say that that one was. But nevertheless, the country influence is always there in Buddy Holly's music. And, of course, Buddy Holly's influence is always there in country music. But there's very little doubt about the next track, because this is the Chuck Wagon Boys, and they're doing their version of San Antonio Rose. And believe it or not, they are a Japanese band.

Oh, yes. Well, I'm going to quote Johnny Heap. He's actually on the chat room at the moment. He says this band really swings, and they certainly do. The Japanese band, and it's the Chuck Wagon Boys, not to be confused with the Chuck Wagon Gang, which was an American gospel group. OK, in a few moments' time, we're going to be starting our tribute to Rick and Fel Carey. But first of all, I've got an email in from Peggy Mitchell. She's one of our regulars over in Canada. And she sent her apologies tonight. She said she can't be with us. She's just worked the whole night through and she must get up and do it again this afternoon. Of course, it is early afternoon over there in Canada. And she said if she tried to listen, she'd probably fall off her chair. Well... Well, we wouldn't want you to do that, Peggy, so you're forgiven. Anyway, she sends her apologies to all her friends on the chat room, says she can't make it tonight. Anyway, in just a few moments' time, we're going to start off our tribute to Rick and Fel Carey.

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The show has a Facebook page too, just called Paul Hazel's World of Country, where I post information about forthcoming shows and other news. And we have a private Facebook group recently set up where listeners can chat and exchange views between or during the shows. That group is called Friends of Paul Hazel's World of Country. 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And don't forget that email address, paulhazelsworldofcountry@gmail.com.

0: Oh, there's that lovely voice. I chose that track to open up our tribute this evening. That was Rick Carey, and joining him on the vocals there was Rod McCormack. And, of course, the song was called Where the River Disappears Around the Bend. Lovely, relaxed track. And the reason I wanted to start off with a track that emphasised Rick Carey is that he is one of the true pioneers of Australian country music, and he passed away at home on the 27th of July. Now, Rick became a household name around the outback country centres of Australia, along with his wife, Thel, while touring for 30 years with their Rick and Thel Carey country show. Rick with Thel Carey were often referred to as Mr. and Mrs. Country, and quite understandable too, I have to say. And the Rick and Thel show became one of the most popular country music touring shows in Australian country music history. Now, that's really saying something when you think of the different artists that have taken touring shows around the outback. People like Tex Morton, Buddy Williams, Brian Young, and many others. And yet the Rick and Thel show, of course, Slim Dusty, of course, you mustn't forget him. But the Rick and Thel Carey show, one of the most popular of the lot. Now, Rick was also very well known and loved for his comedy. He had an alter ego called Cousin Ratsack, and he was one of Australia's comedy greats. This side of his talent was nurtured through working with the comedian Freddie Meredith, with whom in later years he would occasionally do a double act as twin brothers. Rick is acknowledged as having been one of the greatest slapstick comedy performers of his time. Country legend Johnny Greenwood, very familiar to us here on World of Country because he's often on the chat room. In fact, he's on there tonight. He knew them well and sometimes appeared on the same bills. And he recalls that Rick was one of the best situation comics ever seen in the touring shows, and I believe was at least equal to the likes of George Wallace Jr. Now, that's a compliment indeed. Now, it's not possible in a short tribute like this to fully account all that Rick and Thel did for country music in Australia. But tonight I'm going to do a fairly substantial tribute because of their importance to the Australian country scene. And I will try to spotlight some of the main things and highlight some of the classic recordings from their long career. Whatever I do, whatever I miss out, it's going to be a great pity because they did so much that was good. But as I say, I'll try and spotlight some of the main ones.
1: I will make one observation, though, before we start, and that is that when I first came out to live in Australia in 1985, I had heard one or two tracks of Rick and Thel, but not very much. But the one thing that I began to pick up very, very quickly was the very deep love and respect that the country music community and the fans had for Rick and Thel Carey, and they clearly had a reputation and a pedigree that they could quite justifiably be very, very proud of. So let's now see what we can do to raise awareness amongst our listeners who perhaps have not come across the music of Rick and Thel Carey in the past. So here's a track that I've always thought really demonstrates their ability to bring out the emotion, human emotion of a relationship. And just listen to the words of this. If it doesn't bring a lump to your throat, then I'll be surprised. This is a number called Will You Love Me When It's Over?

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1: Hi, this is Paul Hazell, and I just want to remind you that you're listening to a vintage edition of the show this week. This one was recorded in August 2017. Now back to the original show. And at this point, the show had just begun a tribute to Rick and Thel Carey following the passing of Rick Carey earlier on in July of 2017.
2: Let's go straight on to some music, and we'll listen now to a track from this golden duo, Rick and Thel Carey. And Rick opens the vocals with his expressive bush ballad voice on this one, and then Thel comes in on harmonies. And listen out for her distinctive sob on the way that she sings some words. There was just a way that she had of putting a sob in her voice, and you can hear it quite clearly on this track and some of the others that you'll hear this evening. So this is Rick and Thel Carey.

Oh, yes, that lovely bush ballad sound, the sound of Rick and Thel Carey from Australia. And we're paying tribute to Rick Carey, who passed away in July, and Thel Carey passed away a few years ago. And so tonight, you can't pay tribute to Rick Carey without paying tribute to Thel as well. So they were inseparable as a couple and inseparable in terms of their music. Now, Richard Bruce Carey was born on the 13th of August 1927 and grew up in Maryland's Western Sydney. During the war years, his father was on active service, then he was a prisoner of war, so Rick spent some time in the care of family friends. He loved to listen to hillbilly radio, taught himself some rudimentary guitar runs, and also learned to tap dance. He would perform locally whenever the opportunity arose. Even in those very early days, he had a yearning for the stage. Now, after being educated in Sydney, he trained and then joined the Australian Air Force as a radio mechanic, and remained in the force for the 2 years following the Second World War. Still a lover of country music and inspired to perform by the great names of the era that he heard on the hillbilly radio shows, with the help from a friend during this time, he learned to play more proficiently on a good guitar that his father had given him. He became especially fond of the music of Gordon Parsons. He's the guy that wrote Pub with No Beer, of course, or at least founded and adapted it to music. But Rick was also a big fan of Buddy Williams and Tex Morton. Now, meanwhile, Thelma Hochter was born on the 29th of October 1929 and had spent her first 12 years on the family vegetable and poultry farm near Windsor in rural New South Wales before they moved to Sydney so that Thel and her brothers could gain a better education. She qualified as an art teacher, and this is how she was making her living until around 1958. Long before that, however, she became inspired by country music and loved the traditional sounds of the Carter family, Hank Williams, Tex Morton, Buddy Williams, and other stars of the day. Her big hero, though, was Tex himself, the great Tex Morton. She taught herself to play guitar and she joined the Bar 20 Hillbilly Club, where she would sing. And it was there that she met Rick in 1949. They had stage suits made and bought matching guitars and set out as a country singing duo. Let's pause for some music now. And as a song that was very big when I was out in Australia back in the mid-1980s. This is Rick and Thel with a song where they're singing about each other. And I always thought this was a rather nice song. And the sentiments in it are good as well. So this is Rick and Thel Carey and You're Terrific.

0: Oh, Rick and Fel Carey there, and you're terrific. I think they were terrific. Now, like so many aspiring artists in those days, they applied to appear on the famous Australia's Amateur Hour. That was a radio show, and it was extremely popular. It was known as the legendary cradle of Australian talent and the launching pad for many country music stars. They emerged winners of the 12th of January 1950 heat. The publicity resulting from this win led to the pair of them being invited to perform at shows and engagements in and around Sydney. They became regulars on some of the biggest shows of the time, including the Tim McNamara Show, the famous shows of impresario Ted Quigg, the Slim Dusty Show, the Reg Lindsay Show and the McKean Sisters Radio Show. They married on the 5th of January 1952 and soon became one of the most prominent duet acts in Australian country music. In 1954, they were signed to record for Regal Xylophone Records, part of what would later become EMI, and their first single was a 78 RPM recording of a cover of an old Jimmy Rogers Elsie McWilliams song, She'll Be Happy Till She Met You, paired with a Slim Dusty composition that Thel had swapped with Slim for a song that she'd written that he wanted to record called Rusty, It's Goodbye. Now, Rusty went on to become a big hit for Slim, while our Never Be Fooled Again won Rick and Thel their recording contract. So we're going to be hearing that in just a few moments.
1: While all the other stations play the same old songs over and over again,
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3: Paul Hazell's World of Country.

Funny enough, you know, in his very early days, Rick Carey had a mate and he used to love to go off into the bush and practice yodeling. A little bit like Rex Franklin over in New Zealand. You know, always used to practice yodeling as a young lad. But then when it came to recording, they didn't really record anything like that. But what they did do, of course, was develop a skill and a style that was very much unique to themselves. Anyway, let's progress with the story. The first release, that one that you've just been listening to, began a long and successful recording career that was to endure through the evolution of recording from 78s to 45s, from 45s to LPs, and then from LPs to CDs. And they were sometimes billed as the slip rail swingsters in those early days. And over time, as a tip of the hat to their longevity and their active role in the music business, that was when they became known as Mr. and Mrs. Country Music. It was shortly after that first release that you've just been listening to that they were asked to appear on a prestigious bill with the Reg Lindsay Show at Sydney Town Hall. On the bill were Chad Morgan, Smokey Dawson, George Payne, an old mate of this programme, and Reg as the headliner. Oh, wouldn't it have been great to be able to go and sit in on those shows? I'm really jealous of the likes of Johnny Heap and Johnny Greenwood, who were actually around and performing, but also sort of saw all these artists. Reg Lindsay was a good mate of mine, so was Smokey Dawson, and it would have been wonderful to see them in those days. Rick and Thel experienced their first major theatre encore that night. That was that night at the Sydney Town Hall. As the audience stood and screamed for more after Rick and Thel performed the classic country hit from the Browns, Looking Back to Sea. And it's a good song, isn't it? And I did play this by Rick and Thel once before on the show, and I had lots of people saying, what a wonderful record, can you play it again? So I thought, well, why don't we play it this evening? Here's Rick and Thel with Looking Back to Sea.

never let it be said that Australian country music can't stand its ground along with American and Canadian and any other kind of country music. Rick and Thel Carey there with Looking Back to See, a song actually written by the Browns and a big hit for them too, and recorded by various other people in the past, and Rick and Thel Carey also had a lot of success with it. Now, during those early years, sales were ever growing, and this triggered a widespread demand for public appearances and concerts. In 1958, the Rick and Thel touring career began for a year as the All-Star Show with Kevin King, Chad Morgan and Nev Nichols, and then with the Chad Morgan Show, and in 1960, the birth of the Rick and Thel touring show with Brian Young, Gordon Parsons and Athol McCoy, then later Eddie Tapp and our own Johnny Heap, who of course is another one of our regulars on the chat room. And they were all artists who've been featured on World of Country at one time or another. We played Eddie Tapp quite recently. Johnny Heap's a regular, and it's lovely to know that you know, we've got these people, we've got this history that we can tap into on our chat room. And of course the likes of Johnny Heap, Max McCauley in New Zealand, Johnny Greenwood in Australia, they're always there ready to help and to provide us with extra information, and they add lots of little things in, like Johnny Heap's just come up and said that Paul Lesser was playing guitar on that last track. It's lovely to know we've got those guys out there that can just throw the extra bits of information in for us. Now, once Rick and Thel were out on the road with their own show, the new show successfully combined Rick and Thel's own singing with Rick's comedy persona, Cousin Ratsack, that I mentioned earlier on, and the up-and-coming Australian artists. They used superior electrical support for lighting and sound and gained a reputation as a polished professional entourage. Their audience loved the variety, comedy and young content, and the couple very soon found themselves with a schedule that saw them on the road for 10 months of the year. Just, I mean, I travel a lot in my work, but, you know, if I'm travelling for a couple of weeks at a time, I'm glad to get home and have a rest. These guys are out on the road for 10 months of the year. Now, with a local market as big as Australia, the touring escalated into chartering aircraft to take the ensemble to remote native Australian settlements in far-reaching areas where they were virtually inaccessible. A pioneering achievement at the time. I mean, this was something they really set the scene for. Now, Rick and Thel Enterprises, their business brand, became so busy that their considerable songwriting talent sometimes had to take a back seat. Nevertheless, over a 24-year association with EMI, Rick and Thel were a headline name with many albums and singles to their credit, and a wonderful mix of their own compositions, bush ballads and country standards. Let's pause for a moment for another track, and this time a cover of a Harlan Howard song featuring a narration by Rick. And I know if Ron Cecilia's out there listening this evening, I know he does listen quite regularly, and he's a big fan of Rick Carey, and particularly of Rick Carey's narration. So this one's specially for you, Ron. Here we go. Oh.

the oldest son, Charlie, and his brand new wife that he just brought home from town. But Charlie's new wife just didn't like Mum at all. Mum's old clothes and way of talking made her frown. And Charlie, God forgive him, he was so much in love. He soon got to talking just like his wife. He said, Mum, you best go and live with Susan for a while, to the old woman who had given him his life. So Mum, she went to live with her daughter Susan, but Susan's home was awful small. And Susan, well, she just kept on and on ahead about how crowded and everything it was with her mum. So Mum wrote her daughter Rebecca way out west. But Rebecca wrote back and said, Mum, out here it's awful cold. And son Isaac, who lived right near Rebecca, he wrote back and said, Mum, out here it's just too warm for someone so old. And one by one they've all shunned her and they've slighted her. They've just shifted poor old Mama all around. So now she's going over the hill where no one has to look at her.

Oh, yes. Isn't that lovely? I remember Vernon Oxford singing that too. He did a very good job on it too for RCA. But that was Rick and Thel Carey, and a beautiful number. It just goes to show how expressive, how skilled Rick Carey was at doing those narrations. And of course, it's one of the big things in country music, narrations, and Australia certainly produced their share of them. And Rick Carey, in my opinion, was up there with the best. OK, let's continue the story. And with the growing popularity of the Tamworth Country Music Festival in Tamworth, New South Wales, each January, the town began to take on an importance to country music that was comparable to that of Nashville in the USA. With this growing importance, a plethora of supporting businesses began to spring up, including specialist country music record labels. In the forefront of these labels were such names as Selection, Hadley and Opal. Thus it was that Rick and Thel signed with Hadley in 1978 and continued to record for them until their retirement from show business in 1987. Now, the Hadley recordings evidence that the pair had retained their country roots when so many other acts were embracing pop-related sounds, and their fans loved them all the more for it. Here's a track from one of those Hadley albums, and it's a song that has become legendary in its own right in Australia. It's a song called The Call of the Bellbird, written and first recorded, and a big hit for the Webb Brothers, another big name on the Australian scene. But Rick and Thel Carey did it proud, as you can hear as you listen now. Here's The Call of the Bellbird by Rick and Thel Carey.

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1: Hi, this is Paul Hazell, and I just want to remind you that you're listening to a vintage edition of the show this week. This one was recorded in August 2017. Now back to the original show, as we continue our tribute to Rick Carey of the Rick and Fel Carey duo.
2: Let's have a listen to a track from one of their rarest albums. At least it was extremely rare. I can remember searching for this and eventually, many, many years later, found a vinyl copy of their tribute to the Carter family. But in the meantime, a great guy that I knew very well in Australia, who was an A&R man for EMI, his name was Bill Robertson. And Bill started reissuing some of the great old country albums, and one of the ones that he reissued was Rick and Fel Carey and Sing the Songs of the Carter Family. And from that album, we're going to listen to Rick and Fel here doing When the Roses Bloom in Dixieland.

Oh, yes. Now, wasn't that lovely? Now, I've just heard on the chat room, Wayne Noble says that Merv Maltman also toured with Rick and Thel, and Rick and Thel actually recorded a whole album of Merv Maltman songs. Now, you've got me puzzled there. Can you let us know, Wayne, what the title of that album was? I'm not sure if I've seen that one, or maybe I have got it, and I'm you know, just having a bit of a blank there. I know they recorded a lot of material. Let's move on. And I think Johnny Heap said there that Paul Lester was on guitar on that one, along with Les Bartel. Les Bartel, another one of the great singers and yodelers of the Australian scene, but also a very, very good guitarist, and there working as a session man. OK, so that track came from 1963. But we've talked about how Rick and Thel Carey stayed with Hadley Records until they retired in 1987. At the time of their retirement, the couple were still at the peak of their popularity, and the initial surprise at their decision was replaced by sadness as the announcement was made that Thel could no longer perform because of mouth cancer. They retired to a home just outside the Western Australian town of Denmark. It's very, very sad. But that was not the end of Rick Carey's career. Rick continued to live on their property even after Thel passed away some years later in 1998, eventually moving to Brisbane in 2005 to live with his only surviving child, his daughter Lynn. Now, prior to moving to Brisbane, Rick had been coaxed back to the Tamworth Country Music Festival around 2002 by the Australian Country Music Federation. They wanted him to appear as one of their pioneers at the Heritage Museum in their Meet the Pioneers series. Having been a part of a duo for all those years with Thel, Rick didn't feel comfortable singing on his own, so he asked his daughter Lynn to sing with him. It turned out to be a nostalgic trip down memory lane, as Lynn sounded a lot like her mum. After that, Rick and Lynn made a number of appearances, and many Rick and Thel fans continued to attend and relive their memories of attending the Rick and Thel show so long ago. Rick was further coaxed by Bill Chambers, another big name, who was also inspired and influenced by Rick and Thel. But Bill inspired Rick to come back and make a new CD. Bill recorded and produced the album, which was called Beyond the Dream. It was a mix of old and new, with Lynn singing on a number of tracks and capturing some of the old Rick and Thel magic. There are other special guests appearing on the album, including Troy Casadale, a very big name on the Australian scene, Rod and Jeff McCormack, who we heard Rod McCormack at the beginning of the show on the first track we played, Stewie French, who we've played on a number of occasions on this show, Tracy Costa, we've played her too, Anne Kirkpatrick, the daughter of Slim Dusty, and of course Bill Chambers himself. They were all on this sort of groundbreaking album when Rick Carey came back to the studio. So here's a track now from that album featuring Rick with daughter Lynn singing harmony, and this is the title track, just called Beyond the Dream. This is Rick and Lynn Carey.

0: Oh, that was lovely, wasn't it? Beyond the Dream, that was Rick and daughter Lynn Carey. Now, in the ensuing years, Rick's health began to deteriorate and he was diagnosed with the early symptoms of dementia. The lack of performing and frustrations caused by his failing memory caused him to become more introspective, showing signs of depression. He believed he was forgotten and for a while put away his guitar and lost interest in his music. Daughter Lynn continued to look after him and offer what comfort she could, but as any carer will tell you, this is not an easy task. Things came to a head in late 2014 when Rick suffered a life-threatening heart attack. The medical profession believed that he could not survive the extensive damage to his heart and refused to operate. Lynn was left to nurse him herself through what was expected to be his last few weeks. Luckily, she had a nursing and natural health background and decided that he would be better off without some of the many pills that doctors had prescribed. He showed some signs of improvement, but then one day collapsed and was rushed back to hospital. The doctor there unexpectedly expressed strong support for what Lynn had done, and between them they agreed to slowly stop most of his other medication. Lynn recalls that Rick expressed gratitude to Lynn at that time for the help and support she had given him. He wanted to end his days at home and she made that possible. However, those days turned into years as Rick, freed from the side effects of the drugs, regained his determination to live. He rapidly improved and he again took out his guitar and started to practice his singing. Amazingly, Rick managed two more shows, one at Pittsworth near the end of 2015 and then a final appearance at the Tamworth Legends concert in January 2016. Lynn recalled in her eulogy, whenever he got on stage, he would come alive and just slip back into the role he played for so many years. He mostly remembered the words and still sang pretty well. He loved the audience, who clearly loved him back, and afterwards he continued to talk about those shows and meeting up with friends despite his bad memory. They meant a lot to him, and of course, he was always wanting to do more. Time now for some more music and a classic bush ballad written by the great Australian songwriter Ken Robertson and sung beautifully as a duet by Rick and Thel Carey.
1: And that's coming up in just a moment. 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The show has a Facebook page too, just called Paul Hazel's World of Country, where I post information about forthcoming shows and other news. And we have a private Facebook group where listeners can chat and exchange views during or between the shows. That group is called Friends of Paul Hazel's World of Country. Just ask to join and you'll be admitted. I look forward to hearing from you.

Rick and Thel Carey there, and the Hymn of the River. Beautiful song and beautifully performed. Now, we're coming to the close of our tribute to Rick and Thel now, but as a final comment, I'm going to quote to you from a message sent in by our friend and regular listener, Johnny Heap. He's a country music star in his own right, as I think most of our listeners now know, and he toured for several years with Rick and Thel, knew them very, very well, and even played bass and guitar on two of their most collectible albums, Just Between the Two of Us and their tribute to Buddy Williams called The Best of Buddies. And Johnny sent me this note during the week. I'm indebted to him for this because it really expresses a great deal from someone who knew these two firsthand and worked and lived with them for years. The passing of Rick Carey sees the closing of yet another chapter in the great story of Australian country music. My association with the Careys began in March 1962 when my big break in show business was joining the Rick and Thel Show. For the next 6 years, I served my apprenticeship. I learned the ropes and paid a big percentage of my dues under the auspices of this great couple. During this time, I worked with and learned from such artists as Brian Young, Barbara Woolhouse, Peter Mollison, Les Partell, Alan Swanson, Ray Kernighan, Gordon Parsons, Trevor Day, Rex Dallas, Eddie Tapp, Paul Lester and Chad Morgan. That's pretty much a who's who, isn't it? All had tips and advice to share, as did the many non-country performers. Rick and Thel always presented a top-line variety show with jugglers, a fire-eater and performing dogs. In particular, I recall a fiddler and comedian, George Raymond, who also played with Tex Morton's Rough Riders. He helped smooth and polish my rough edges and taught us all not to take ourselves too seriously. Undoubtedly, the highlight of the show was Rick's alter ego, Cousin Ratzak. He was as good a comedian as he was a singing act with Thel. During those halcyon years, we would occasionally cross paths with other touring shows, and there would be impromptu jam sessions and parties. Oh, how I'd like to have been there. What a great shame the young artists of today will never experience the life of the travelling showies, as they are known, and their caravans and entourages. In 2001, many of the Rick and Thel Show alumni attended a reunion in Tamworth with daughter Lynn singing Thel's part with her dad. In writing these notes, many memories and emotions came flooding back, and I feel great sadness at the end of an era, but immense pride that I was but a small part of the Rick and Thel story. That's lovely, Johnny. Thank you. That's from Johnny Heap. And he toured and worked with Rick and Thel for some 6 years, so obviously knew them very, very well indeed. Now, Rick and Thel Carey were inducted into the Tamworth Hands of Fame, one of the highest honours in country music in Australia, and they were elevated to the Australasian Country Music Roll of Renown in 1985. I acknowledge the assistance of Lynn Carey, who's been very helpful, Johnny Heap, who's been wonderful as always, as indeed has Johnny Greenwood on this, but in addition, EMI Records and Hadley Records in putting this tribute together. Now let's close with a country music classic that epitomises the sentiment of looking to reunion after the end of life on earth. In the case of this song, it's A Cowboy and His Horse, but let's hope that Rick and Thel are together again at last now. And here's Rick and Thel with a beautiful recording of There's a Gold Mine in the Sky.

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2: On a warm summer's evening, on a train bound for nowhere, I met up with a gambler. We were both too tired to sleep, so we took turns of staring out the window at the darkness till boredom overtook us, and he began to speak. He said, son, I've made a life

Oh, of course. That was the inimitable Kenny Rogers and The Gambler. And I played that one also especially for Del Boy because he sent in a request for it. And I'm always happy for you to send in requests, but just don't expect me, don't expect to sort of ask for a request at the beginning of the show and I find the track. You do need to allow me time to go away and find it, but I'm always happy to play requests if I possibly can. So always feel welcome to send them in using the email address that we give in the announcements at about 15:15 every hour during the show. We've got a group coming up now called the Tele Peltjies. They're a South African country band, and they've got a really nice little album out with some great country tracks on, and they're just that little bit different. Apparently the translation from the Afrikaans is to call them the teaspoons, but I think the Tele Peltjies actually sounds quite good. Sounds quite funny as well, but it sounds quite good. So here they are with If Teardrops Were Pennies, but I bet you never heard it played like this.

0: It was a lively little toe-tapper, wasn't it? Anyway, that was the teaspoons, or to give them their Afrikaans name, the Teely Pelchies. If teardrops were
1: Paul Hazel's World of Country.
2: Hi, this is Paul Hazel, and I just want to remind you that you're listening to a vintage edition of the show this week. This one was recorded in August 2017. Now back to the original show.
0: Okay, now another request. Those of you who are regulars will remember that until quite recently, one of our regular listeners was Marge Morgan, who ran the Slim Whitman Appreciation Society. And very, very sadly, Marge passed away not too long ago. And she was much loved by family and friends. And she won herself a lot of friends amongst the Slim Whitman fraternity because she was such a lovely person, as well as being a great devotee of Slim and Byron Whitman. And Mary Ann, who's one of our regulars, has said, oh, actually, the 21st of August was Marge's birthday. And could we just sort of recognise her first birthday since her passing and maybe play a couple of tracks in her honour? I would be absolutely delighted to do so, Mary Ann. And I've got two tracks lined up, and the first of which is Byron himself and the beautiful How Great Thou Art.

Oh, now wasn't that lovely? How great thou art, and that was specially at the request of Mary Ann, but for all you Slim Whitman devotees, and that of course was Slim's son Byron, and doesn't that just go to show that he was a singer in his own right and not just his father's son? He never attempted to copy Slim Whitman, but was great, great friends with him, and he and Slim were a great business partnership as well as a performing partnership too. And I stand to be corrected on that date. It's the 27th of August, not the 20th of August. So it's a week tonight, but I guess it's better to be early than late. And I'd promised I'd play you a couple of tracks. And the one thing that I got to know about Marge Morgan was no matter what troubles she faced in life, she always found a reason to smile. She was always optimistic and she was always very cheerful. And I was racking my brains trying to think what would be the best song of Slim Whitman to play for Marge this evening, and I can't think of a better one than this one because it really epitomises what she was like. And this is a song that Slim wrote himself, and there's a rainbow in every teardrop.

0: Oh, of course, the inimitable Slim Whitman, old golden tonsils himself, and there's a rainbow in every teardrop. And he did it all so easily, didn't he? And a wonder to watch on stage. Just absolutely no effort and stood about a foot back from the microphone all the time. And nevertheless, the voice was powerful enough to fill a whole theatre. Okay, so much. That's all for you Slim Whitman fans. That'll keep you happy, and we'll dedicate that one to Max McCauley too, because I know he likes a good yodel, and I'm not sure that we've got a lot more in the way of yodeling. We've got a little bit of yodeling later on if we have time this evening, but anyway, there's one for you, certainly, Max. Okay, now, coming up next is our tribute to Glen Campbell, and again, of course, Glen Campbell's such a major name in the business that we've got a fairly substantial tribute to him too. So that will be coming up in just a few moments.
1: Sounding even better. Paul Hazell's World of Country.

Oh, yes, the distinctive sound of Glen Campbell, but very, very country, wasn't it? And you can tell the voice, but very, very country. And I'm pretty sure I've heard George Jones do that one. But Glen Campbell did it very well indeed. It just called I'm a One-Woman Man. And that one actually comes from an album of his called Still Within the Sound of My Voice, a very, very nice album. Now, Glen Campbell, one of the most successful country and pop crossover artists ever to have plucked a string or sung a note, passed away on Tuesday, August the 8th. In addition to his devoted family, he'll be missed by his legions of fans, by show business itself, and by the many artists whom Glen helped along the way. Glen Travis Campbell was born to Wesley and Carrie Dell Campbell on April the 22nd, 1936, about 80 miles southwest of Little Rock in Arkansas, between Billstown and Delight in Pike County, where his father sharecropped 120 acres of cotton. He was the seventh son in a family of eight boys and four girls, and when he was four, his father, a man of Scottish descent, ordered him a three-quarter-size guitar for $5 from Sears Roebuck. He was a natural and was performing on local radio stations by the time he was six. In fact, by the age of 14, he was emerging as a talented guitarist playing with local bands. He was musically inspired by the 12-string guitar playing of Huddy Leadbetter, better known as Leadbelly, and the singing of Hank Williams, and he went on to be starstruck at the glitz of legends like Frank Sinatra and other showbiz greats. Picking up music from the radio and his church's gospel hymns, he got tired of looking for a mule in a butt, he said. That's what he said in an interview with the New York Times in 1968. So he quit school in his mid-teens and went to Albuquerque, where his father's brother-in-law, Dick Bills, had a band, the Sandia Mountain Boys. And that band was very popular locally and was appearing on both radio and television. After playing guitar and singing in what he called fighting and dancing clubs in Albuquerque with the band, in 1958, Glen started up his own band, the Western Wranglers. Although the band recorded a few tracks, they were private recordings and were never released commercially. But following one TV appearance with his uncle's band, Glen was approached by The Champs. Now, you may remember they had a big hit. They were a rock and roll band, but they were best known for a big hit they had in 1958 called Tequila. And it was The Champs that approached Glen, and Glen moved to Los Angeles with them as a member of The Champs in 1960 at the age of 22, where he widened his scope working as a songwriter and a demo singer. A demo singer, of course, being someone that takes new songs, sings them onto a tape, and then takes the tape around.

to different artists to pitch the songs. And his prowess on the guitar and his ability to learn and improvise orally, because he'd never learned to read music, coupled with his fine singing voice, led to him becoming in demand as a session player and a backing singer, and eventually to becoming a key member of the much-respected group of A-list musicians known as the Wrecking Crew, who, as mentioned earlier, backed top artists on their hit records. For 6 years, Glenn was to provide accompaniment for a host of famous artists, including Frank Sinatra, Dean Martin, Bobby Darin, Nat King Cole, Elvis Presley, Rick Nelson, and groups including the Beach Boys, the Byrds, the Monkees, and the Mamas and Papas. In the meantime, however, he was keen to try to establish himself as a singer, and the first commercial attempt was in 1961 for the Cabo label, a pop song released under the pseudonym of Billy Dalton. Now, the single didn't set the scene alight with excitement, but it was popular enough to lead to it being released in both the UK and, believe it or not, in New Zealand too. So I thought you might like to have a listen to that track. It's a song called Winky Doll. It doesn't particularly show Glenn's country roots so much, but it's certainly of interest and very, very relevant to what we're talking about with this tribute.

Yeah, you wouldn't know it if nobody told you, would you? Singing under the name of Billy Dalton, that was Glen Campbell and Winky Doll, his first single. Now, although that came out and it did enough to start to spread some interest in him, but it didn't set the world on fire. And at that time, of course, it still wasn't even in his own name. So whilst the sessions with the Wrecking Crew were paying his way and giving him a nice living, he was still very, very interested in getting his own name out there as a solo artist. And in fact, the first commercial single to be released under the name of Glen Campbell came later that same year when he recorded for the Cape Heart label and released a song called The Valley of Death. Now, where Winky Doll did not show his country, or for that matter, his Western leanings, Valley of Death most certainly did. And so I thought you'd like to hear that too. So this is Glen Campbell, and the first single released under his real name of Glen Campbell.

Oh, yes, Glen Campbell. Very, very young Glen Campbell at that time. And I'll tell you what, if I said that was Marty Robbins, you'd be hard-pushed to argue about it, wouldn't you? Sounding very much along those sort of Western ballad lines there. And that one was just called Valley of Death, the first single issued under the name of Glen Campbell. Now, although struggling with his solo career, as a session artist, Glen Campbell was much in demand. Despite never having learned to read music, he was at ease not only on guitar, but also on banjo, mandolin and bass. He wrote in his autobiography, Rhinestone Cowboy, in 1994, that the title was taken from, or that title of his book was taken from one of his biggest hits. But in that autobiography, he wrote that in 1963 alone, his play playing and singing were heard on 586 recorded songs. Isn't that just incredible? That is in 1 year, in 1963, and that was before he became big. However, it was still 1961, and Glenn's next solo move was to sign for the Crest label, having just left the Champs. But this time, the resulting commercial pop country ballad not only had a more sophisticated sound, showing off Glenn's vocal talents, but because he was free of his commitments to the Champs, he now had time to promote the record. So Turn Around, Look at Me was released in September 1961 and did well on the West Coast, and then entered both the Billboard and Cashbox charts, reaching number 62 and 49 respectively. So we really will have to play that one too, won't we? This is Turn Around, Look at Me, the first sort of signal in my mind of the kind of middle of the road sort of country, almost poppy country type of sound that he would be so famous for in later years.

0: Well, now that really showed off his vocal talents, didn't it? And a very, very nice track. And that began to make people sit up a bit. Glenn continued to experiment with other musos, not only as a backing musician, but also recording with the Fleas and the Trophies. But he was still harbouring strong desires to develop his solo career. And that opportunity came when Capitol, impressed with that song that we've just played, offered him a contract in 1962. Now, the debut single was a revival of an old Al Dexter country song, Too Late to Worry, Too Blue to Cry, which again reached the top 100 singles and showed Glenn to be a fine country singer. Although maybe not that traditional in style, he was unmistakably showing his country roots.
1: So I'm going to play that, but first I'd like to play you another track that I think really shows Glenn displaying his country roots. Here he is with a really rousing version of an old Lefty Frizzell hit, She's Gone, Gone, Gone.

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1: Hi, this is Paul Hazel, and I just want to remind you that you're listening to a vintage edition of the show this week. This one was recorded in August 2017. Now back to the original show. And we'd been discussing Glenn's single, Too Late to Worry, Too Blue to Cry, which really showed his country roots.
2: So let's have a listen to that one too. Too Late to Worry, Too Blue to Cry, a real old country standard. This is Glenn Campbell.

0: Ah, too late to worry, too blue to cry, an old Al Dexter song, a hit from some years before, and covered and updated beautifully there by Glen Campbell in the early 1960s. Now, around that time, Capitol also released a follow-up, the much-recorded Vern Stovall and Bobby George song, Long Black Limousine, and also arranged for Glenn to record a bluegrass-flavoured album with the Green River Boys. Now, that album was interesting. It wasn't a pure bluegrass album, but it did have a lot of bluegrass influence in it. And it was called Big Bluegrass Special, and which it included a second, more bluegrass-flavoured version of Long Black Limousine as well. And it was a fine example of Glenn's versatility, and the group hit the country charts with Kentucky Means Paradise, which was taken from the album and almost overshadowed Glenn's solo effort on Long Black Limousine. It's strange to release two totally different singles by the same artist at the same time. Anyway, thought you might like to hear a little bit from that work he did with the Green River Boys, in case you haven't got it. And this is the hit single, Kentucky Means Paradise. This one's not so much a bluegrass track, but it is very traditional country in style.
1: Ah, listen to that sound. You take a K, an E, then you add an N and a T, a U and a CKY, and that spells Kentucky.

never let it be said that Glen Campbell was not a country singer. I think those last two tracks have shown that he could sing sort of updated country, but he could also sing very traditional country too. But he was also pretty good at playing it. Whilst it seemed at this point that Glen Campbell was poised to become a big name in his own right, the big hit still did not happen, and he continued to work as a member of the Wrecking Crew until the early years of the 1960s. However, he continued to get involved with various other projects, including a successful album titled 12 String Guitar in 1963 as part of the Folk Swingers, combining his own playing with that of bluegrass virtuosos the Dillards. Now, that's interesting, isn't it? The Dillards getting together with Glen Campbell, and under the name of the Folk Swingers, rather than country or bluegrass, they do an album. And the album itself is a mixture of folk and bluegrass. And I've chosen one of the more bluegrassy tracks for you, and you can really hear some wonderful playing here with some great banjo by Doug Dillard, but you'll hear some absolutely blistering guitar as well, played by Glen Campbell. So here we go. This is really exciting stuff, this one. The Black Mountain Rag. This is Glen Campbell and the Dillards, but under the name of the Folk Swingers.

He knew what he was doing with that, didn't he? Absolutely marvellous. The Black Mountain Rag, that was the folk swingers, all one word, the folk swingers, but it was actually the Dillards with Glen Campbell. Now, Glen definitely slipped easily into bluegrass. I mean, you could tell from listening to that. He could not only play guitar, but had mastered Scruggs-style banjo as well, although he wasn't playing banjo on that particular track. He was also at home singing country and pop, and the years of session work with the Wrecking Crew meant that he had developed an almost unique versatility and adaptability, and this placed him well for another opportunity that was about to tempt him into pop music. After playing on many Beach Boys sessions, Glen became a touring member of the Beach Boys in late 1964, when their leader, Brian Wilson, decided to leave the road to concentrate on writing and recording. He remained a Beach Boy into the first few months of 1965, and that year he also gained TV exposure as a member of the resident band The Shindogs on the TV series Shindig, which gave him some great exposure. Now, in all this time, despite a couple of minor hits, including a cover of Buffy St. Marie's Universal Soldier, which was also a UK hit for the UK artist Donovan, and also a version of Burning Bridges, previously a hit for Jack Scott, the big time still eluded him. And that was until 1967, when his recording of John Hartford's Gentle on My Mind hit the lower charts yet again, but this time triggered renewed active interest, not only in the song, but in Campbell himself. Glen went on to use the song as the theme of his own TV show, The Glen Campbell Good Time Hour, which debuted in January 1969. But despite going on to become one of the most popular songs of all time, it failed to take Glen into the big time. The album of the same name, however, did signpost the pop country crossover style soon to take Glen to dizzying heights. The TV show enjoyed immense popularity for a few years, despite memos from the front office telling the now prominent Mr. Campbell to stop booking so many country stars. One complaint came after a show that featured Glen, Buck Owens, Merle Haggard and Johnny Cash. He wasn't very discerning with who he chose for his guests then, was he? Only some of the top names of all time. Anyway, shortly after Gentle on My Mind, Glen's version of By the Time I Get to Phoenix reached the top 40. The song sounded modern and contemporary, but had a distinctive country feel, and Campbell delivered it with a vocal melancholy that emphasised the sad storyline of the end of a relationship. National recognition, 4 Grammy Awards in 1968, and television appearances quickly followed. The album of the same name reached the top 20 on the US chart and stayed there for a year and a half. Through By the Time I Get to Phoenix, Glen Campbell had achieved overnight success after 13 years of hard work in the business. So let's play that one now. And just listen to the fact that this is a guy who's setting out early in the morning and he's leaving his wife or partner and she doesn't realise that he's really leaving. And just listen to the atmosphere of the song as well as the lyrics. I think he puts it over absolutely brilliantly. This is Glen Campbell.

Oh, yes. Isn't that just an absolute all-time classic? By the time I get to Phoenix, Glen Campbell. Now, Phoenix had been written by Jimmy Webb, who was a young songwriter who had first bought a record when he heard Glen's turnaround Look At Me several years before. And we played that track shortly before. Now, Jimmy Webb and Glen Campbell went on to form one of the most fruitful singer-songwriter partnerships, as Campbell later had hits with Wichita Lineman and Galveston, both written by Webb, with more to follow. And in fact, Glen went on to record two albums of Jimmy Webb's songs later on in his career. The remainder of the 60s saw Glen Campbell become a household name with hit singles and albums, and at the end of the decade, a hit movie in True Grit, in which he starred with John Wayne, Robert Duvall, Dennis Hopper and Kim Darby, and enjoyed another hit record with the title track. And I'm going to be playing that for you in just a few moments.

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The show embraces all styles of country music, all eras, from today's sounds back to the 1920s, and any country where good country music is played. 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The show has a Facebook page too, just called Paul Hazel's World of Country, where I post information about forthcoming shows and other news. And we have a private Facebook group recently set up where listeners can chat and exchange views between or during the shows. That group is called Friends of Paul Hazel's World of Country. 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And don't forget that email address, paulhazelsworldofcountry@gmail.com.

Oh, beautiful track. True Grit, of course, by Glen Campbell. And Glen went on to record, as you know, many, many more hit records and albums, too numerous to play or list here, but including duet albums with Bobby Gentry and Anne Murray. Although his popularity waned a little in the early 70s, in 1971 he was back again with his classic favourite, Rhinestone Cowboy, and we couldn't possibly even think about finishing this tribute without playing Rhinestone Cowboy. So we're still got a little bit to go, but let's play that classic track now, Rhinestone Cowboy. This is Glen Campbell.

Oh, an all-time classic there. Rhinestone Cowboy, Larry Weiss song, and that was Glen Campbell. And I think Larry Weiss had hoped that he would have a hit with the song, but I'm sure he's not complaining with the royalties he's had. And, of course, it became quite a popular song by Slim Whitman too. And really, the image of the Rhinestone Cowboy certainly fitted old Slim as well. Now, perhaps the extent and intensity of Glen Campbell's success placed unbearable pressure on him, but whatever the cause, he turned for some years to drugs and alcohol. He was eventually helped by his fourth wife, Kimberly Woolen, whom he married in October 1982, to come off the drugs and drink, and eventually he turned to Christianity, releasing several gospel albums during the 1990s. Despite these setbacks, Glen Campbell remained a draw at concerts and very influential in the business. One of his showstoppers was the old Pee Wee King Red Stewart Western Swing number that he used to demonstrate the fiddles and the bagpipes and throwbacks to his country and Scottish ancestry. This is Glen Campbell and Bonaparte's Retreat.

0: Oh, that's a real old country and also Western swing standard. And Glen Campbell there with Bonaparte's Retreat, and that track, or that song, goes way, way back.
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1: Hi, this is Paul Hazel, and I just want to remind you that you're listening to a vintage edition of the show this week. This one was recorded in August 2017. Now back to the original show, at the point where we are about to close up our tribute to Glen Campbell.
2: Now, as the 21st century was born, Glen Campbell continued to recall on his 2008 album, Meet Glen Campbell, seemingly an invitation to a younger audience. He covered songs by U2, Green Day, John Lennon and others. Ghost on the Canvas was released in 2011. See You There, containing tracks that Campbell had recorded informally during the Ghost sessions, included stripped-down versions of many of his old hits and was released 2 years later. He entered the studio for the last time after completing his farewell tour to record the collection of what his daughter Ashley called his go-to songs that became Adios, and looking forward to playing some tracks from Adios in the very near future. In recent years, as Glen was slowly robbed of his abilities by the cruel progress of Alzheimer's disease, which was diagnosed in 2011, he won praise for publicising his own suffering and thereby raising awareness of this awful condition. For several years after diagnosis, he continued to record and perform with the aid of his family, who helped with prompts when he floundered during performances. Glen Campbell is most definitely a musical legend. In a career spanning 6 decades, he charted 80 songs, released more than 70 albums and amassed 9 Grammy Awards. He was a member of the legendary Wrecking Crew, as we've already mentioned. They were leading musicians who backed some of the world's biggest stars in the recording studio. He also played a pivotal role in the producer Phil Spector's famous Wall of Sound technique. He helped numerous artists along the way and inspired and influenced many more. He was an outstanding country, bluegrass and pop singer and a multi-instrumentalist, and was elected to the Country Music Hall of Fame in 2005. Now, I'd like to close this tribute with, in a moment, with Glen's rendition of one of the songs of Hank Williams, one of Glen's greatest inspirations. Acknowledgements go to the New York Times, The Guardian, to Jasmine Records and to BGO Records, all of whom have been used as sources for this. And I've chosen this song, and I'd like to also dedicate this, especially from Del Boy, to his wife Rose, because he did ask me a little bit earlier on, and so I thought this would be the ideal track to do it on, and this is I Can't Help It If I'm Still in Love with You.

Oh, now that was New Zealand's Craig Adams with One More Last Chance. So I would say that he's actually pushing his luck there with that one. And listening to the words of that, I reckon next time it'll be the rolling pin on both hands. But there you go. And we're going straight on now to a recently, no, it's not brand new, but a recently released single from an album called Nashville. And this is a song that I think we'll all know, but the artist may not be quite so familiar to you. She's a Dutch artist. Her name is Lana Wolf.

Oh, yes, some lovely musicianship on that one, and moves along very nicely too, doesn't it? That was Good Timing Woman, or Good-Hearted Woman, and Lana Wolf, and she's a Dutch artist, and yeah, it's very, very nice. I'd like to hear more of her. Okay, well, we're going to continue with a little bit more Western Swing, and this time it's by the Western Swing Authority. Now, they're a Canadian band, and they do pretty well, as you'll be able to tell when you listen to the way they do this.

0: Oh, some great Western Swing music there from the Canadian Western Swing band, the Western Swing Authority.
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3: Jimmy was de koning van de prairie. 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

I haven't got a clue what he was singing, but it was fun, wasn't it? That was Bobby Ann Scoopin, a really great showman known as the Cowboy of the Flemish Plains, and a Belgian, of course, and singing there in Flemish or Dutch. They're very similar languages. I think one is virtually a dialect of the other. That was, as I say, Bobby Ann Scoopin, a wonderful singer, yodeler, whistler, steel guitarist, comedian, impressionist, you name it. He was a really tremendous showman. Okay, let's move it on now. And we're going on to an artist that we have played before, but I'll be interested to see if we've got anybody listening that can identify the voice. But I'd almost be willing to put money on it that you won't know who this is, but you may do.

0: Well, nobody's actually come up and said who they think it is, and it's quite possible that you won't recognise the name because it's been a little while since we've played him, but have played him several times on the show in the past. It was an Irish-born South African artist. His name is Ken Mullen, and that, of course, was his version of the old Hank Snow hit, A Fool Such As I. Now, those of you that like a story song, have a good listen. This is a true story about what happened to a baby grand piano. It's just called The Piano, and it comes from the Bobcats.
1: She's a grand old lady, she's one grand baby.

And that story of the piano by the Bobcats brings us to the end of our show today. Time's just about caught up with us. I'd like to thank you for listening. I hope you've enjoyed the show as much as I've enjoyed putting it together and presenting it for you. And I look forward to being back with you again in a week's time for another 3 hours of that wonderfully diverse world of country music. But for now, from me, it's good night, good morning, good afternoon, good evening, whatever it may happen to be in your part of the world. And I'm going to leave you with just a little bit of the playing of fiddle player Vassar Clements. Until next week, from me, Paul Hazel. Bye-bye.

I feel like it's raining all over the world. 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A distant morning

boxcar, so I take my guitar to pass some time. Late at night, when it's hard to rest, I hold your picture to my chest, then I feel fine.

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1: 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Through fasting and prayer, we believe in the impossible becoming possible. 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Wrap up your week with our main event on Sundays. 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Learn to pray effectively, receive the Spirit of power, and strengthen your faith in the Holy Spirit. This transformative program is brought to you by the Universal Church, where new life awaits you. Join us and let's embark on this journey of transformation together. At 162 Charlotte and Wellington Street, the Universal Church, where a new life is waiting for you.

Wake up, Guyana. The living God is with you. This is Pastor Anthony here with you live in this program, Free Indeed. Yes, your program brought to you by the Universal Church of the Kingdom of God. And now is the time for you to take possession of your blessings. Now is the time for you to get up, move, and believe. Faith is action. Faith is movement. Faith is not accepting defeat or accepting the situations inside of your life. But faith is saying, I will go ahead. I will move ahead. I will do my part because I know for sure the Lord, He will do His part. And today, Monday, in all of our universal churches spread around Guyana, is a day of prosperity and the power and the blessings of the Lord inside of your life. Don't miss today. Today, to learn how you can be able to take possession of the blessing. We have services throughout the entire day, 7 o'clock in the morning, at 8:30 in the morning, at 10 a.m. in the morning, 12 noon midday, 3 p.m., and at 6 p.m. All are invited to be a part of our special services. Today, you can learn how I can achieve, I can take possession of this prosperity with God.

0: 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Or you can send us a WhatsApp message. The number is 615-4511. Or you can visit any one of our local Universal branches spread across Guyana. At our national headquarters is 162 Charlotte and Wellington Street in the heart of Georgetown. There is a way out. You can receive change. You can take possession of the blessings inside of your life. Let's talk more power. Let's engage in a few testimonies of the faith where those who use their faith and today their lives are blessed, totally transformed. Let's listen now.
1: And before coming to the Universal Church, I was going through a lot of depression. Depression, sleepless night, family problems, and anxiety.

The reason why I was going through this problem is because of the unfaithfulness of my spouse. After the separation of my ex-spouse, I started to go through a lot of depression because I had to take care of my kids, send them to school, provide everything for them. My depression was very bad because I couldn't sleep at night. I had to use sleeping tablets. I had to go to the doctor every month to take medication. Although I was going to the doctor, I didn't find any help in the doctor. The anxiety, I couldn't walk far distance. If I walk far distance, I start to feel like a vibration in my heart, and I thought it was a heart problem. Well, the sleepless night, sometimes I have to get a tablet. If I don't use the tablet, I can't sleep in the night. Because of this problem, I was going through weakness in my body. I used to feel weak. I used to get a lot of headache, pain in my head, numbness in my head. The lowest point in my life when I was very sick, I couldn't go out and work, and I couldn't provide for my children. The family problem came by the situation that I was going through, because my family, when I in need of something, they had to help me, so it caused problems and argument in the family. Well, sometimes when I cannot provide, I feel that I'm not capable to take care of these children. That is why I feel that the problems came about, when I have to go and ask, and I feel bad about it sometimes. Well, I heard about the church. I had a friend, and she used to come to the Universal Church, and she always told me about the church. So when I was going to the doctor, I told her, and then she invited me to the church. Because of my situation problem that I was going through, I decided to take a decision and come to the church, because I wasn't getting help from nowhere. Well, when I came to the church, I spoke with the pastor, and he teach me to do a chain of prayer. And I keep doing the chain of prayer every day, from Monday to Sunday. I was there for 1 year in the church. Every day, I keep persevering, and I start to overcome where I start to sleep without using the sleeping tablets. I overcome the next one, the anxiety, and then I overcome the nervousness that I was going through this, and the spiritual problem also. Well, I take part in the chain of prayer. I took part in the campaign, and I keep persevering, and then I start to see a lot of changes inside of my health. I overcome every problem that I was going through. Anxiety, sleepless night, heart problem, whatever situation I think I had. I start to take the pictures of my family in the church and anoint it, and I start to pray for them. And eventually this situation, the family started united. We stopped getting quarreling. Today, my life is transformed, because I no longer get quarrel. I no longer get any family problem. Today, I have my own business. Today, I receive the Holy Spirit. My health, I no longer go to the doctor anymore for anything. I am healed from everything that I was going through. I have no more depression, no more anxiety, no more sleepless night. Those who are watching my testimony, I would like to advise you, dear, that whatever situation you're going through, come to the Universal Church and you will get help. Because the same thing God has done for me, He can do for you.

0: You heard right, the testimonies, and for sure without a strand of doubt, the power of God will take place inside of your life. As I mentioned before, our doors are widely open, and today, Monday, is known as a day of prosperity with God. With God, everything is possible. With the Lord, you can overcome. With the Lord, you can take possession of the blessings inside of your life. For this reason, now is your time. We're going to take the chance to listen to another testimony of the faith along with our locations of our universal churches spread throughout Guyana. Because wherever you may be, there is a universal church close to you.
1: From the same wedding week, I start to get spiritual attack. In the night, I sleep, I dream. People come and have sex with me. And Like for 2 weeks, I never take it serious. So like when it happened to me regular, I start feel tired, stressed out. So I go by my mother. And when I told her, she was, the same thing used to happen to me. When that start to happen, I start to get sick. When I get my big son, he started to like sick. He used to frighten in the night. Like when I sleep on the bed, I used to feel somebody come on this bed. Used to feel this person coming on this bed. And sometimes I just take it for nothing. But when my two sons started to sick, then I used to take them to doctor. No, they find no complaint. So then I started to take them to witchcraft. I started to take them to Obiaman. The first time I went to a witch doctor was when I told my mother what happened to me when I dreamed this man sleeping with me. Then she started to carry me to places and they like bathe me, give me things to pin on my clothes, thing for pin on my pillow, and nothing. Nothing happened. Same thing continue. It lasts, continue. Although I get my 3 children, it was the same problem every time. Till it like start to make me depressed. Because due to the sickness of the 2 boys, I start to get depressed, stressed out. Then they start to get me for kill goat, fowl, do a set of work last like hundreds of $1,000s. So then end up my daughter start to tell me that how she start to get this kind of problem. All the money that I had finished to this man, this witch doctor. And even today, hamper that we receive, the thing that we receive, we had to give him. And he started to carry this thing then. So end up, a lady see what go on. So the lady must tell her husband, and her husband who tell me that he could put me onto somebody else to look after the little boy. We went, the man come, he say 12 o'clock in the night, we got to do the work. We do the work. Like when he reach mountain, the boy started to cry for the same problem. Where every time he come, you got to find the money and give him. Eventually he come, he say how evil spirit there on my daughter. Tell me how I have to take her to the seawall for do a work. When we went to the seawall and do the work, come home. The worst time was when my big son had a sick. I don't know, they said cold blacky lungs. And they said that how they can't do nothing at the hospital. They can't do nothing. And I go down on my knee and hold the doctor's foot and beg the doctor for save my son. And then he give me a prescription to go and buy some medication. And so much thing do we start to do and can't help him. The day that the father was living to go to see, when the father home, nothing happened to him. Soon as the father left for go, he started belly. They was like when you watch my belly, you see a wrong thing rolling in the belly, rolling. How this thing rolling? And so you go cry and you go holler. Like that was the most worst part for see a child in that condition. I was deceived in this witchcraft because every place you go, it's getting worse. They would say they're going to help you. You can do so. You can do a next thing next day when you go back. If a different person you go, it's the same thing and nothing help. Are they are there cooking in the kitchen and I listen to the radio and I heard. So I thought to myself, like this pastor, paying these people to say this thing. When I come the first time, when I come to church, this church, and I sit and I start to see the pastor, how the pastor doing the service. And so I start feeling different. All of we start to come to church. We come, that was January month, we come to church. The whole family get baptized, was March month. When I get the water baptized, then I start to keep the fast. Then pastor was speaking about the Holy Spirit, and he was speaking, and then I seek, and then I feel it different, no more sad, no more sleepless night, and so everything changed for me. Since I entered my foot in this church, I never put back mind to go back from where I come from, to go, if anything come to me for go this place, or go any other place. No, I focus in Universal Church and on God forget my solution. I don't have to go back anymore. Today now, my children is blessed. My son have no more sickness. He's healthy and strong. He's working. And my family, nobody have sickness anymore to go back to doctor. Today, my family is blessed and transformed.
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3: 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Port Kaituma, Turnbosson, near the KPL. Letem, Lot 125, Phase 2, Public Road. Monrepos, Lot 7, 4th Street. 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

My Lord and my Father, in the name of the Lord Jesus Christ, bless and consecrate this glass of water, bottle of water, with your fire and with your power, my God. That when this person drink of this water, whatever sickness, whatever disease, whatever complication, whatever bad feelings, whatever that is affecting the life of this person will be destroyed and be consumed by your holy fire. Whatever that is affecting the ways of this person, whatever obstacle, blockages, let your fire to be there to consume it all. My Father, whatever are the plans of Satan against your people, my Lord, destroy all the plans of Satan. Destroy all that Satan is trying to do to bring them down. All confusion, all darkness, all pains. Wherever the devil is trying to work to create problems, situations, let there be, my Father, your deliverance. Let also there be your healing of your power. You'll be the one there to bring healing. Whatever diagnosis person received it from the doctor, you have the power to heal and set them free from it all. Let there be the great manifestation of you inside of their life. Go ahead right now and drink of this bottle of water, glass of water by faith, believing in the power of the living God. You are free and you are healed from every sickness, from every problem, from every complication. Wherever you may be, you are free and you are healed from it all. Give us a call right now. Our numbers are 225-1557, 226-4934, or you can send us a WhatsApp message. The number is 615-4511. Now is your time to go forward, and now is your time to take possession. I must say to you, this has come the end of our program, Free Indeed. And it was indeed a great and extraordinary pleasure to be your host in this program. Now it's your time to pick yourself up to receive the blessings. Wake up, Guyana. The living God is with you, and do have a good one.

above the singing, God, above the music, above the songs. 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And we commit all that we are to you, God, everything that we do, and we reach towards you.

GCOM is currently conducting a national registration exercise. 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
6: Well, a very good morning and welcome to the morning show here on the Pulse of Guyana, 89.1 FM. 7 hours, 14 for you here, 24 degrees on the outside. Mostly cloudy conditions could be expected. We could expect some rain heading into tomorrow afternoon. But as of today, it should be a pleasant day in terms of weather conditions. Happy to be here with you. Happy that you are with us on NTN Radio. We've got the news coming up at 8 o'clock. You can write into us at 655-0326, 655-0326. We're looking forward to those messages when they come through. But Benson Boone is going to kick us off here with Beautiful Things, the morning show on NTN.

0: That's Justin Bieber with Yukon, the morning show here on NTN Radio, 7 hours 20. We're going to say hello and good morning to Narini Gangadine. All the very best to you, Narini, on a new week, punching your way through the new week. All the very best for a great one, all right? Mr. Raymond Backus in New York is also with us. Good morning to you, Mr. Raymond Backus in New York. Nice song to open the program as well. Good morning, and everyone locked in. Shawnee with us. Nazima in Taunton, Canada is also with us on this holiday Monday in Canada, she says. Good morning to you, Nazima, in Taunton. Well, she's not at Taunton. She's actually downtown Toronto this morning, heading back home probably. Happy Victoria Day to you, Nazima, and all the Canadians, of course. We'll take a quick break. We're coming back to more music on your morning show.
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0: Back with us here at 7:27 on your morning show. We're going to say hello and good morning to Jenny Rohit in Brampton, Canada. Good morning to you. 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The music continues. Here comes Luke Combs with recently released Sleepless in a Hotel Room.

That's Riley Green featuring Ella Langley there with Don't Mind If I Do, 7 hours 33 this morning. Riley Green, of course, will feature on the Voice, the American Voice singing show, starting this fall, of course. So Riley Green, I think Kelly Clarkson is on there. Adam Levine, Queen Latifah is also there on the show this year. So yeah. More of Riley Green on your television screens. Good morning to Mona Kadu, who says, Happy Queen Victoria Day to all Canadians. It's a holiday for us, a beautiful summer day in Canada. It's coming from the Kadu family. Mona, you make it sound like, you know, you've waited a long time for the day like today where the weather is, you know, warm. So good morning to you, Mona Kadu, and we hope that you're going to have a wonderful holiday Monday, all right? Do enjoy. The music continues here on NTN Radio. Speaking of holiday, we're heading into a holiday week next week, with the 26th being our independence and the 27th being, of course, Eid for Muslim brothers and sisters. So a lot to look forward to heading in to next week. But right now we're kicking off your Monday with some great entertainment. Jordan Davis would Turn This Truck Around. The morning show continues.

0: That's the Josh Stamp with Nobody Roads. 7 hours 40 for you here this morning. And we're going to say hello and happy birthday to Sarah. Happy birthday to you, Sarah. And happy belated birthday to Sean from Mom Lalita, Buddy, Dad, Buddy, Grandma Daro, Mamu, Mamu Neville, Suklal, Mommy Rihanna, and Angela. Happy birthday to you both. And Romina is also with us enjoying the music this morning. Hello to you. News at 8 o'clock. We'll take a quick break here. We're coming back with more of your favorite morning show. And, of course, the music here for you. Good morning, wherever you are listening on this beautiful morning, whether it's online or on your frequency 89.1.
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Well, good morning to you if you're listening to us on the Pulse of Gaia. Just woke up, you're just getting into your day. Want to wish you a really good one. Good morning here is wishing everyone a productive week ahead. Auntie Ruby is with us. A special hello to Aunt Hema as well. Thank you so much, Auntie Ruby. Have a great one, Aunt Hema. Good morning to you. Happy Monday and all the very best for a wonderful day as well. 7:50, the morning show continues right here. You're driving along the roadways. We encourage you to be safe. And of course, we hope that, your weekend was busy, occupied. If it was busy, you got an opportunity to, stitch in a few hours of rest and you're ready to go on this Monday. If it was so overwhelming in terms of your weekend, hopefully your week is going to be somewhat a little bit better. Here comes Dan and Shay, Justin Bieber with 10,000 Hours, the morning show on NTN.

That's David Guetta and Anne-Marie Don't Leave Me. And we're going to say good morning to Pamela Hendricks. Trust you had a wonderful day and a blessed Monday to you and a successful and productive week ahead. Pamela and Richard Hendricks, good morning to you. Paro and Lusiktan, good morning to you. Hope you have a wonderful day. Dua Lipa, Houdini, to close out the hour. Question for you. If you had a skip button in life, what would you have skipped? Tell me. 6550326. If you had a skip button in life, what period of your life would you skip? Let us know.

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1: It is 8 hours in Guyana with the news. I'm Joshua Bissoun. Thanks for joining us. The government of Guyana has announced the appointment of several new regional executive offices, with President Irfan Ali approving the appointments as part of efforts to strengthen governance and improve public service delivery across the country. According to a release, the newly appointed regional executive offices, commonly known as REOs, are expected to work closely with regional administrations, local democratic organs, and communities in advancing development priorities within their respective regions. The government says the public service delivery across the country. According to a release, the newly appointed regional executive offices, commonly known as REOs, are expected to work closely with regional

0: 100 institutions that support inclusive national development across all 10 administrative regions. A powerful display of patriotism and national pride unfolded across Georgetown on Saturday morning as members of the Guyana's Joint Services marched through the capital in a special parade celebrating the country's upcoming 68th independence anniversary. The early morning parade, which began at 7 hours, has formed part of the activities leading up to Guyana's Diamond Jubilee celebration on May 26 and brought together ranks from the Guyana Defense Force, Guyana Police Force, Guyana Fire Service, Guyana Prison Service, the National Guard Corps, and other supporting agencies. Veterans, serving officers, and young recruits marched side by side in what officials described as a reflection of the country's continued commitment to service, national unity, and sovereignty 6 decades after independence. Addressing the gathering, Commander-in-Chief of the Armed Forces, President Irfan Ali, delivered a strong message on national sovereignty and the role of the Joint Services in defending the country's territorial integrity amid ongoing border tensions. With many students continuing to struggle with mathematics across Guyana's school system, Education Minister Sonia Parag has launched a new National Mathematics Task Force aimed at transforming how the subject is taught and understood in classrooms nationwide. The task force, made up of mathematics specialists from all administrative regions, recently held its first meeting at the National Center for Education and Research Development in Georgetown, where discussions focused on long-term strategies to improve national mathematics performance. Speaking candidly to educators, Minister Parag acknowledged that one of the biggest challenges facing the education system is the gap between knowing mathematics and effectively teaching it. She told members of the task force that some teachers process strong mathematical knowledge but struggle to deliver lessons in a way students understand, while others are skilled at classroom delivery but lack deeper subject mastery. According to the minister, improving mathematics performance must begin with strengthening teaching training and at the Sir Potter College of Education. Further afield, a Guyanese national who operated a daycare and preschool in Grenada has reportedly left the island following the sudden closure of her childcare facility, leaving parents demanding answers over thousands of dollars in prepaid fees. The woman has been identified as Odessa C. Caesar Thomas, owner of Comfort Care Academy, also known as Readers Are Learners. Reports indicate that the daycare abruptly shut down operations, affecting dozens of parents and children. Parents alleged that more than $45,000 in contributions and prepaid fees remain unaccounted for. It is believed that Thomas has since returned to Guyana, has not responded to repeated calls or messages from concerned parents. And finally, a Canadian who sailed on a cruise ship, MV Hondius, which was hit by the hantavirus outbreak in April, has tested positive for the disease, officials in the province of British Columbia say. The individual, one of four isolating on Vancouver Island after leaving the ship, had developed mild symptoms. The province's senior health officer said the four had not had any contact with public since arriving in Canada. The case brings the total number of infections to 11, all among cruise passengers. Three people who traveled on the ship have died, with two confirmed to have had the virus. You can get breaking news and sports at newsroom.gy. I'm Joshua Bisoon. Thank you for listening.
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2: A contemporary mystic, an avant-garde metaphysicist, and a benevolent philanthropist, Reverend Gurudev Anandamurti Gurma is a revolutionary spiritual leader based in Sonipat, India. Having awakened to the highest truth, the compassion Gurudev has been working incessantly for the past 35 years, guiding new age seekers on the path of self-realization. In tune with the ancient and authentic Vedic teachings proffered by the great saints and sages of India, Anandamurti Gurma has given an entire collection of simple yet powerful techniques

0: for the New Age seekers to quieten the mind and satiate their spiritual quest.
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6: 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Let us know, 655-0326. 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

And your morning show continues right here on NTN Radio. Happy to be here with you. 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Off to school this morning. Good morning to you. Hello to all our drivers on the roadways. We encourage you guys to be very safe on our roadways and continue listening. So we had a question. If you could skip a part of your life, which part would you skip? Well, someone told us they'll skip the part where they were with their ex. I understand. Yeah. Another person says, I'll skip the part where I'm always stuck in traffic. Well, that's true. You lose a lot of time there as well. If you can just fast forward your life, not in traffic. Yeah, that might, I understand with that as well. The morning show continues right here on the Pulse of Guyana. 6550326 is where you write into us and let us know you're there. So 6550326, 8 hours 20. Just going to pick it up the pace slightly this morning as we head out of here in about another 20 minutes or so. So let's go. The entertainment continues.

As the morning show continues right here on the Pulse of Guyana, we're going to say good morning to the Sue Dial family. Good morning to you. Onhima also says, thanks for playing one of my favorite songs. I would skip all the DMV lines. I tell you what, Onhima, I agree with you. Let's go to more music here on your morning show. I tell you what, those days, the days of the waiting of the old Demerara Harbor Bridge, I tell you what, those days, I would skip all those times, all right? Paying bills and lines when we used to, okay? Now we don't, okay? Some of you have to go in. Right, the banks, the lines at the bank. Oh, the amount of time we waste. All right, what are you gonna do? 8 hours 29, the morning show continues. It's kind of embarrassing to say, but if life had a skip button, I'd go back and say no to one specific person or friend. Shawnee, that is deep, but it's true, right? If that person didn't do much or didn't, cause you much distress and pain, why? Yeah, you can say no. Indeed, indeed. 8 hours 30. This is your May 18 morning. It is 2026 here, and the year is flying by. Let's go to more music. Maybe we'll skip being loyal. If there was a skip button, loyalty to the Amazon warriors. Oh. Okay. So the news came out last week, Gunakesh Moti has been traded to the Barbados Royals. The thing is, though, the Trident, not the Barbados Royals, but the Tridents, Barbados Tridents. The Barbados Tridents are not going to be playing in Guyana this year. So we're not going to even see Gunakesh Moti in Guyana playing in the CPL. So, yeah, the Barbados Tridents will in Guyana will be playing in Barbados. So there you go. Oh, yeah. Antima, the new bridge. Exciting. What quick movements. We'll take a break in about 1 minute.

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Well, it's been an absolute pleasure to keep your company here today on this Monday morning on this new week. We hope you have a wonderful rest of your day with the people you love, because you deserve to have that. It's been a great pleasure sitting in with you on the morning show. Take care and enjoy the rest of your May 18 morning, and we'll be back tomorrow to keep you company yet again. Take care, be safe, and enjoy the rest of your morning. Dr. Findi comes up in the next hour with Sanskar. 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

Good morning, Maskar, and welcome to today's program of Sanskar with me, Vindhya Prasad. I hope you're having a great day, and I hope your day will get that much better because you've just tuned in to Sanskar, and I have lots of exciting music for you and great information. This morning I'm going to share some thoughts on insomnia, and lots of people suffer from insomnia, and usually it's when you can't sleep. If you struggle to get to sleep, no matter how tired you are, you wake up in the middle of the night, maybe you lie awake for hours, you anxiously watch the clock, well, you're probably an insomniac, and it's a very common problem that takes a toll on energy, mood, and ability to function during the day. You don't have to resign yourself to sleepless nights. What I would like to suggest is to find out what the underlying causes and make simple changes to your daily habits and sleep environment, and maybe you can just get rid of insomnia. This is the inability to fall asleep or stay asleep at night, and different people though need the different amounts of sleep. So insomnia is defined by the quality of your sleep and how you feel after sleeping, not necessarily the number of hours you sleep or how quickly you fall asleep. So sometimes you can spend 8 to 9 hours in bed, but you feel very fatigued and drowsy the next day. That could be due to your insomnia. It's a common sleep disorder, but it's not a single sleep disorder. It's usually a symptom of another problem, and the problem causing insomnia differs from person to person. It could be something as simple as drinking too much caffeine during the day, or you may have an underlying medical condition. So keep listening, and I'll share some more information this morning on insomnia.

the usual thing when people suffer from insomnia would be to look towards taking medication, whether prescription or over-the-counter sleeping pills. So let's talk about the symptoms of insomnia. Well, they include difficulty falling asleep despite being tired, waking up frequently during the night, trouble getting back to sleep when awakened, unrefreshing sleep, relying on sleeping pills or alcohol to fall asleep, waking up too early in the morning, daytime drowsiness, fatigue or irritability, and difficulty concentrating during the day. There are many causes of insomnia, and the key to getting rid of it is to find out why you can't sleep. Emotional issues like stress, anxiety, and depression cause half of all insomnia cases. But there are other things like your daytime habits, sleep routine, and physical health that can impact on whether or not you have insomnia. So here are some of the things you can ask yourself. Are you under a lot of stress? Are you depressed? Do you feel emotionally hopeless? Are you struggling with chronic feelings of anxiety or worry? Have you recently gone through a traumatic experience? Are you taking any medications that might be affecting your sleep? Do you have any health problems that might be interfering with your sleep? Is your sleep environment quiet and comfortable? Do you try to go to bed and get up around the same time every day? Well, while you ask yourself these questions, I think it's a good time to listen to some music.

Insomnia can go away in a few days if there's a temporary and obvious cause. Maybe you have an upcoming presentation, maybe there was a painful breakup, maybe you're tired after long hours of traveling. But then there is chronic, persistent, stubborn insomnia, and there are many causes of that kind of insomnia, and usually they involve mental or physical issues. Commonly, anxiety, stress, and depression cause insomnia. And if you sleep badly, that can also worsen your anxiety, stress, and depression. There are other things like anger, worry, and grief that can contribute to depression. If people have medical problems or illnesses like asthma, allergies, Parkinson's disease, hyperthyroidism, acid reflux, kidney disease, and even cancer. And lots of people use many medications, and you're unaware of the side effects of these or the drug interactions. And some medications, such as antidepressants, corticosteroids, thyroid hormone, high blood pressure medications, and even some contraceptives, can lead to insomnia. Common over-the-counter culprits include cold and flu medications, which contain alcohol, pain relievers that contain caffeine, like Midol and Excedrin, diuretics, and slimming pills. And sleep disorders. While you might think that insomnia itself is a sleep disorder, it can also be a symptom of other sleep disorders, including sleep apnea, restless leg syndrome, and circadian rhythm disturbances tied to jet lag or late night shift at work. So one of the things I would encourage you to do is to find out what are your habits that can disrupt your sleep. And the things that you're doing to cope with insomnia may actually make the problem worse. So maybe you're using lots of sleeping pills or alcohol to fall asleep. That disrupts sleep even more over the long term. Or maybe you drink excessive amounts of coffee during the day, so your sleep is affected later on in the evening. And you may also have an irregular sleep schedule. You may eat sugary foods or heavy meals too close to bedtime, and you're not getting enough exercise, or you're exercising too late in the day. So many of these things can contribute to poor sleep. And one of the ways in which you can deal with it is to change the habits that reinforce sleeplessness. So if you're having trouble identifying insomnia-inducing habits, it's maybe because your habits are so ingrained that you may overlook them as a possible contributor to your insomnia, and you've not made the connection between the late glass of wine or late afternoon coffee to your sleep difficulties. Keeping a sleep diary might help you to pinpoint why you're unable to sleep. Keep listening, and I'll tell you how you can make some changes to those habits, or how you can cultivate better habits to improve your sleep.

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Make sure your bedroom is quiet, dark, and cool. 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Try using a sound machine or earplugs to mask outside noise and open the window, or use a fan to keep the room cool. 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Get up at your usual time in the morning, even if you are tired. This helps to develop a regular sleep rhythm. Turn off all screens at least an hour before bed. That includes your TV and your phone. Instead, choose a relaxing activity like listening to soft music. Avoid stimulating activity and stressful situations before bedtime. So that means, you know what, put the phone down, don't check social media, don't have big discussions, or avoid getting into arguments if you can. Postpone these things until in the morning. Many people try to nap during the day. Well, that detracts from your sleep at night. So if you can avoid it, that would be best. Don't drink too many liquids before going to bed, because you tend to wake up to go to the bathroom and that disrupts your sleep. While a nightcap you may think will help you to fall asleep, that in being alcohol, it interferes with your sleep cycle once you're out, causing you to wake up during the night. Big evening meals can cause stomach trouble and heartburn, which can wake you during the night. And caffeine, whether you're drinking it as coffee or with or as sodas, that can affect your sleep, especially if you're sensitive to caffeine. Neutralizing anxiety that keeps you from falling asleep is a good thing. The more trouble you have with sleep, the more it starts to invade your thoughts. You may dread going to sleep because you know you'll be torturing yourself for hours or be up really soon. But if you keep agonizing and you expect your sleep to get better, no, it's not going to. Learn to associate your bed with sleeping and not sleeplessness. It's all about improving your ability to unwind at night. Use the bedroom primarily for sleeping. Move bedroom clocks out of view, because that makes your body very keyed up. Get out of bed when you can't sleep, because if you try to force yourself to sleep, it increases the anxiety. Leave the bedroom.

something relaxing, and then when you're sleepy, go back to bed. Challenge worries and thoughts that fuel insomnia. Change negative, self-defeating thoughts. Like with unrealistic expectations, thinking that you have to sleep every night because everybody else will be sleeping every night. Not necessarily so. And you have to stop worrying, and that takes time and practice. You might find it helpful to jot down your own list and take note of the negative thoughts that pop up and how you can fight back against thinking negatively. So, when insomnia keeps you up in the middle of the night, I'll tell you what to do. Keep listening.

So you fell asleep, and then all of a sudden you woke up in the middle of the night. What do you do? Make relaxation your goal, not sleep. If you find it hard to fall back to sleep, try a relaxation technique such as visualization or even meditation, which can be done without even getting out of bed. Promote relaxation by rubbing your ears or rolling your eyes. Be quiet. Do a non-stimulating activity. If you've been awake for more than 20 minutes, get out of bed and do a quiet non-stimulating activity like reading a book. Keep the lights dim and don't go on your computers. Postpone worrying and brainstorming. If you wake during the night feeling anxious about something, make a brief note of it on a paper and postpone worrying about it until the next day, when it probably will be much easier to resolve. So relaxation techniques that can help you to get back to sleep are things like abdominal breathing. Breathe deeply and fully, involving not only the chest but also the belly, lower back, and rib cage. Close your eyes and take deep, slow breaths, making each breath even deeper than the last. Breathe in through your nose and out through your mouth. Progressive muscle relaxation is also good. Starting with your feet, tense the muscles as tightly as you can. Hold for a count of 10, relax, and do that with every muscle group in the body, all the way to the top of your head. Mindfulness meditation. Sit or lie quietly and focus on your natural breathing and how your body feels in the moment. Allow thoughts and emotion to come and go without judgment. In addition to all of those, you can turn to sleep aids for relief, but just remember, while they may promote sleep and they may be described as natural, all of them have side effects. Most of them interfere with other medications or even the vitamins you're taking. And you might find that some of them work wonderfully for you, but there are others that can develop tolerance or resistance and may stop working after a while. If you've tried everything, then it's a good idea to visit your doctor and get some help. Many people, while they use sleeping pills, should also work towards getting some help called cognitive behavioral therapy, or CBT. It's a form of psychotherapy that treats problems by modifying negative thoughts and emotions and patterns of behavior. It can be done individually or in a group, and it's something like counseling or therapy, where you can get to the bottom of why you're not sleeping, what's the root cause of sleep. And it's a good idea to have that in line with sleeping pills if you're taking them, or go towards that as first line option before you hit the pills. Hope today's information was quite helpful, and that you can get a handle on treating or dealing with chronic insomnia. Until we meet again then, Vindhya Prasad here, saying so long.

0: certain atmosphere based on their beliefs. Some people engage in elaborate rituals and practices that they believe will please their idols. Some people meditate and chant, hoping it'll bring some sense of peace. And some people do things like burn sage and incense, believing that it'll purify the atmosphere around them. But as children of God, we do not do these things. We call on, we trust in, we believe in the one true living Son of God, Jesus Christ. In Exodus 33, when Moses entered the tabernacle, a pillar of cloud descended and stood at the door of the tabernacle. And the Bible tells us that the Lord talked with Moses. Now, in this passage of Scripture, pay attention to Moses' request in verse 12 and 13, and then pay special attention to how God responds in verse 14 regarding his presence. The Bible says, Exodus 33, verse 12 to 15, "Then Moses said to the Lord, 'See, you say to me, bring up this people, but you have not let me know whom you will send with me. Yet you have said, I know you by name, and you have also found grace in my sight. Now therefore, I pray, if I have found grace in your sight, show me now your way, that I may know you and that I may find grace in your sight. And consider that this nation is your people.' And he said, 'My presence will go with you, and I will give you rest.' Then he said to him, 'If your presence does not go with us, do not bring us up from here.'" Now, ask yourself this question. Why is it that God's assurance to Moses was to tell him that his presence would go with him? And why is it that Moses was so resolved to say to God that, "If your presence does not go with us, do not bring us up from here"? In other words, Moses was saying, if your presence isn't with us, we're not going anywhere. Dear friends, I believe that every time we pray, every time we open the Word of God, every time we open our hearts in worship, God makes his presence known among us. And when he does, it has transformative power. The presence of God chases away every evil and unclean spirit. It casts out demonic influences. It brings peace and revival. It awakens our spirit. It fills our hearts with joy. And it is with us wherever we go. Now, one thing that you should know about the Lord is this. When God's presence comes into your life, there will be a clear and significant effect. And so today, I want to walk you through three clear, undeniable signs that God is with you. Because I believe that some of you listening right now need to be reminded of this. You need to be reassured that God has not left you, that he has not forgotten you, that his hand is still on your life, even if your present circumstances are telling you otherwise. The first sign that God is with you is peace. Not just any peace. A peace that is beyond all human understanding. A peace that doesn't make sense when you look at the situation you're in. Now, if you cast your mind to Mark chapter 4 from verse 35 to 31, you will find one of the most powerful pictures of this in all of Scripture. The disciples were in a boat, and they encountered a storm. The Bible says the waves were breaking over the boat so that it was already filling up. This was a violent, terrifying storm, the kind that makes grown men fear for their lives. And where was Jesus? He was asleep, on a cushion, in the back of the boat. Now think about that for a minute. The disciples are panicking. They're shouting. They're bailing water. They think they're about to die, and Jesus is asleep. Why? Because the storm didn't trouble him. The chaos didn't disturb his peace. He knew exactly who he was, and he knew exactly what he had authority over. And when the disciples woke him up in a frenzy, saying, "Teacher, don't you care if we drown?" Jesus stood up and spoke to the storm. He said, "Peace, be still. And the wind died down, and the sea became completely calm. And in that moment, the disciples realized something. They weren't on that boat alone. They weren't on that boat with just anybody. They were on that boat with the King of Kings, the Lord of Lords, the Prince of Peace. And the same is true for you. You see, we as believers are in our own boats. Each one of us are in a quote-unquote boat called life. And in this boat called life, we will all encounter storms, financial storms, health storms, relationship storms, storms in your family, storms in your mind. And our first reaction tends to be much like the disciples. We go into a panic state. We start looking around at the waves and the wind. We start crying out, "Lord, don't you care?" But here's what I need you to understand. The Bible says in Philippians 4, verse 6 to 7, "Be anxious for nothing, but in everything, by prayer and supplication with thanksgiving, let your requests be made known to God, and the peace of God, which surpasses all understanding, will guard your hearts and minds through Christ Jesus." A peace that surpasses all understanding. That means it doesn't need to make sense. It doesn't need to be logical. The world will look at you in the middle of your storm and wonder how you're still standing, how you're still smiling, how you haven't lost your mind. And the answer is simple. The Prince of Peace is in your boat. Now, the second clear and significant sign that God is with you is that you will see evidence of His hand over your life, whether you believe it or not. God is interested in every single area of your life, not just big decisions, not just major milestones. He is interested in the seemingly little and insignificant things too. In Exodus chapter 13, verse 21, the Bible says, "And the Lord went before them by day in a pillar of cloud to lead them along the way, and by night in a pillar of fire to give them light, that they might travel by day and by night." God's hand was leading the children of Israel. He didn't just point them in a direction and say good luck. He went before them. He guided them by day with a cloud and by night with fire. He was a waymaker. He was actively involved in every step of their journey. And in our own lives, God's hand can be seen in the very same way. The accident that should have taken your life, but you came out unscathed, that was the hand of God. The season where you had little, where you didn't know how you were going to make it through the month, but somehow He provided, that was the hand of God. Those situations where by all accounts you should have been broken, but somehow you found strength, you found joy, and you kept going. That's the hand of God. You see, sometimes we're so busy looking for the spectacular.
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Good morning, good morning, and welcome to another episode of Hopeful Harmonies. Thank you so much for being with me today. I'm your host, Gita Singh, and it's always a blessing to spend time with you. We've been journeying through a powerful series, Battles and Breakthrough, Spiritual Lessons from the Life of David. And over the past weeks, we've explored faith, preparation, and trusting God through every season. And today, we enter into one of the most intimate and powerful parts of David's journey. We're talking about worship in the wilderness. Can you type in the chats for me? Worship in the wilderness. Now, before we continue, let's quickly recap on what we've already been taught. In week one, we looked at facing giants with faith. We learned that giants may look intimidating, but God is greater. David trusted God instead of fear, and victory comes through faith. Our key declaration for week one was, the battle is the Lord's. And that's something that you should tell yourself daily. When you're faced with circumstances and challenges and traffic, you can say, the battle is the Lord's. Last week, we talked about faithfulness in the hidden places. We learned that God prepares us privately before promoting us publicly. So preparation has to be done intimately. So David was faithful in the field before the palace, and hidden seasons are not wasted seasons. We were reminded that God sees what others overlook. So maybe you are overwhelmed and you feel inadequate and you feel as though nobody understands you or the work that you're doing. I want to remind you, dear friends, that God sees what others overlook. Now, today's message speaks to anyone who has ever felt lonely, discouraged, uncertain, spiritually tired. Because David did not only worship in victory, he worshiped in the wilderness season too. So some of David's deepest worship came from caves and fields and difficult moments, not comfort. And sometimes God uses wilderness seasons to draw us closer to him. Immediately after the song, I'll welcome Reverend Antilove, and he'll take us through today's topic.

0: Welcome back. So this time, it's my honor to introduce no stranger to us. He's a familiar voice and a familiar face, Reverend Antilav Jagnandan. Good morning, sir, and how are you? You're wonderful. Good to hear. Good to hear. So can you, so we were talking about David and his life, and we want you to take us through worship in the wilderness this morning. Would you be kind enough to, you know, give us some insights as to this aspect of our series?
1: Certainly. My beloved listeners, good morning. Listening across Guyana, where are you from? Georgetown, Burbese, Essequibo, Linden, Letem, or deep in the riverine areas. Today's message is for every heart, every weary heart, every struggling family, every young person fighting fear, every mother praying through fears, through tears, every father carrying heavy burdens, and every believer wondering where God is in the middle of their wilderness. There are seasons in life when everything feels dry, and I'm sure we've had such in our lives. You pray, but the answer seems delayed. You work hard, but doors stay closed. You smile publicly, and this is, many persons are like this, while privately battling discouragement. You love God, yet you still face valleys, pains, betrayals, sickness, financial pressures, disappointments, and uncertainty. That place is called the wilderness. It's not such a good place as we may think. But today, God sent His word to remind us. The wilderness is not where God abandons us. It is often where God reveals Himself more powerfully. I'll say that again. It's not the place where God abandons us, as the enemy may want us to think or believe. Because his aim is to steal, kill, and destroy. His aim is to simply stop us. If he can get into our thought lines, he will shape our very lives. But he is the father of lies. In Psalms 23 verse 1, the psalmist says what? The Lord is my shepherd, I shall not want. David wrote this psalm not from a palace, but from experience. David knew what it was or what it means to face wilderness seasons. He faced lions, bears, rejection, betrayal, and isolation. Yet in every season, he discovered something powerful. What is that? He discovered that God remained a shepherd, even in the wilderness. A shepherd does not abandon sheep because the terrain becomes rough. The shepherd walks with them. That's why Jesus called himself the good shepherd, because he walks with us. And this morning I'm going to share three simple points. The wilderness, firstly, is not proof of God's absence. Many people think, if God loves me, why am I struggling? You know? But throughout scripture, wilderness seasons were places of preparation. They were places of preparation. Deuteronomy chapter 8 verse 2, Word of God declares, "And thou shalt remember all the way which the Lord thy God led thee these 40 years in the wilderness, to humble thee and prove thee." God took the children of Israel through the wilderness for a reason, for a purpose. All right? He had to deal with them. God never wants never waste, rather, wilderness seasons. He uses it. He uses it. And so, never believe that in your wilderness season, God is absent. No, He's right there. He's in the midst. He's right there with us. But there's something that He wants to get in us, or get for us to get rid of. He's shaping us. He's forming us. Secondly, the valley is not your final destination. The valley is not your final destination. The psalmist goes on to say in verse 4 of Psalms 23, "Yea, though I walk through the valley of the shadow of death, I will fear no evil, for thou art with me." Now notice that David is saying what? He's walking through. We don't live in the valley. He didn't say, "I live in the valley." We are walking through the valley. That means your pain is temporary. Your trial, it is temporary. Your discouragement is temporary. Your wilderness is temporary. You are moving through it. David says, "I will fear no evil, because why? Thou art with me." The greatest blessing that you and I can have, beloved, in our wilderness season, is to know that God is with us. It is the presence of God. Because when God is with us, storms cannot drown us. Valleys cannot break us. That's because our God is with us. So the valley, this wilderness experience, it is not a permanent one. It is not your final destination, because He is able to do exceedingly, abundantly, all we can ask, think, or desire. And so your wilderness season is temporary. The good news is, we may not know how long it may be. It may be a few months, maybe years, could be even decades, like the woman with the issue of blood. But the good news is that Jesus is right with us. His presence we can be assured of in our season. He is with us. The psalmist says, "Yea, though I walk through the valley of the shadow of death, I will fear no evil." Not because I get a 2x2 or I get this or I get that. No, "I will fear no evil, because thou art with me." And so, beloved, God is with us in our wilderness season. Your wilderness can become a place of worship. Many people worship only when it is comfortable. But true worship comes from that mature faith, where in the midst of your wilderness experience, when it's difficult, that is when your worship arises. You see, anybody can praise God in abundance, but true worship is revealed in adversity. Yes, Job lost everything. Everything. Yet declared in Job chapter 1 verse 21, "The Lord give, and the Lord hath taken away. Blessed be the name of the Lord." Yes, in your wilderness experience, we can be like Paul and Silas, sitting in that jail cell there. At the midnight hour, they began to what? Worship God. They began to worship, and we know the story. Oh yes, those chains were broken. They were set free. In the midst of your wilderness experience, in the midst of what is happening in your life, remember, that can become a place of worship. That can become a place where you can just simply trust God and say, "You know what? Lord, you are in control. You are in control." Yes, it's difficult. And I'm not saying that it's going to be something easy. There are moments when you feel down, discouraged, out, and you might open your mouth and there might be nothing coming out. But you know what? That is a time we draw strength from God, because His strength is made perfect in our times of weakness. So when we're weak, when our backs are against the wall, that's when we need to draw strength from Him. That's when you need to lift up a song, lift up a praise, lift up a worship. Oh yes, oh yes, and see your victory is at hand. So this morning, I just want to encourage you. I want to let you know simply that your wilderness experience, God is in it. He's not absent. The enemy may want you to believe so, that God is absent. But He is not absent. He's a present help in a time of need. He's right there in the midst of everything. And whatever you're going through has an end. There's a tomorrow. Weeping endures for a night, but joy comes in the morning. There's a morning coming. There's a morning coming. In Joshua 3:5, our team there at church, you know, tomorrow, the word came to Joshua, tomorrow the Lord will do wonders among us. Sanctify yourselves. So whatever valley you might find yourself in, whatever wilderness, there's an end. That pain, that thing that you're going through, that disappointment, that trial, that wilderness experience, it is not permanent. That sickness doesn't have to be permanent. No. We can still believe and trust God. It is not your final destination. Yes. And David says, what? Yea, though I walk through the valley of the shadow of death, I will. And we got to ensure we're walking through. Some people make this wilderness the home or the valley experience. God doesn't want us to live in the valley. No. God, the plans that God has for us are good plans. They're plans of hope. And that's why we're on this program, this beautiful program, sharing hope, sharing the good news. All right? And so the valley is not your final destination. And remember, use your wilderness. Yes, it's difficult, but let it become a place of worship, a place where you draw strength from God in the midst of whatever storm, whatever battle. Oh yes, let's be like Job. The Lord give it, the Lord take it. Blessed be the name of the Lord. Yes, and so this morning, let me pray with you. Heavenly Father, we thank you for every listener across Guyana today. Thank you because even in wilderness seasons, you remain our shepherd. Strengthen the discouraged. Heal the brokenhearted. Provide for struggling families. Encourage the weary. Restore those who feel empty. Let every home experience your peace and presence. Teach us to worship you, not only in victory, but also in the valley. And may every wilderness become a place where we encounter you deeply. In Jesus' name, amen, amen, amen. Hallelujah. I trust that the word was encouraging to you. And I trust that you took heed, because the word of God is forever blessed. It is yea and amen are His promises, and so we can trust and put our confidence in Him. God bless you.
0: Amen. Thank you so very much. I truly was blessed. I was reminded that God is with us in every season. Amen. And I hope that our listeners remember that as well. 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

0: Good morning and welcome to those of you who are now joining us. You're tuned in to Hopeful Harmonies. I'm your host, Geeta Singh, and with me in studio is Reverend Antilal Jagannandan, and he has some questions for me. This is the segment whereby you interview the interviewer. So I'm kind of nervous. Let's hope these questions are not too difficult. We're talking about David and we're talking about spiritual lessons and we're learning so much. I honestly love David because he was a man of faith. He was a man of courage and he was so young. And there are so many listeners from all across Guyana and internationally who are from different backgrounds and different ages. And we can learn so much from them. So over to you, sir. Give it to me.
1: Yes. And it's all based on the topic. Of course, Siskita is a worshiper, so we're drawing from her experience here. And so just some simple questions. So let me get right into it. And
0: fingers crossed.
1: So David worshipped even during difficult seasons. Mm-hmm. Why do you think worship is important in the wilderness seasons of life?
0: That's a good question. So honestly, worship helps us to stay grounded and connected to God. It also strengthens our faith and brings peace and reminds us that God is still with us in difficult times. So it's important to stay rooted because it connects us to Him. Mm-hmm. Do you have anything to add?
1: No, that's beautiful. Mm-hmm. I think you said it right there. Mm-hmm. I like the word connection. Mm-hmm. So worship is your connection in that wilderness season. Mm-hmm. Yes, beautiful, lovely. Yes, I'd give that 100.
0: Ah, thanks. And he is a tutor too, right? For those of you who don't know. So that's good.
1: Yes. All right, right into it. Question 2. What is the difference between simply singing a song and truly worshiping God from the heart?
0: This is a question that I usually ask when I'm teaching TCE or any other story and Bible lessons. I would actually ask them, what is the difference between teaching and actually faithfully worshiping? So singing is using your voice. We know, I mean, I kind of have a little heritage voice. But true worship comes from a sincere heart that is fully surrendered to God. So singing is just using your voice, but true worship comes from total surrendered to God. Yeah.
1: Yeah. Yeah, beautiful.
0: And it is by the anointing too. You know, you have to be anointed to be able to break chains and yokes and all of that. So David, he worshipped. That's why I love Psalm. I usually read a Psalm a day and it teach me not only about God, but David, the way he worshipped God. And it's such a beautiful thing.
1: Mm-hmm. Wonderful. That's right. So it's all about really being sold out to God, right? Mm-hmm. So it's more than talent.
0: Yeah.
1: Talent is the singing.
0: Yeah.
1: Worship is really allowing God to use you. Mm-hmm. Well put. Beautifully put. Mm-hmm. Question 3. Have you ever gone through a difficult season where worship brought you peace or strength?
0: Yes. Definitely. So many examples I can give you, especially coming from missionary background and of course jumping into so many things at a young age too. Yes, worship reminded me that God is still present and it gave me comfort to know that he helped me to trust him during those difficult times, and his word would have reminded me through worship songs. That's why I try to, whatever topic I'm dealing with here, I try to have songs that speaks to that, so it's just supporting that, and it helps for those of us who have short attention span that the song would stick to us, right? You know, sometimes you would subconsciously be singing a song that you just heard in a minibus or somewhere randomly. So yeah, that's it. It brings me closer to him and helps keep me to trust in him during difficult seasons.
1: Yeah, definitely. You know, and that calmness it brings.
0: Yeah, definitely. Yeah,
1: that peace, yeah.
0: It brings
1: peace. You know, all the hostility, you know, as one good brother says, the Bible says, make a joyful noise unto the Lord. So you don't got to sing in note, or you just lift up the song.
0: Yes, you know?
1: And all of a sudden that calmness, yeah, that peace. Mm-hmm. Oh, yeah, beautiful.
0: Mm-hmm. Most definitely. I see Sister Patricia watching. She's a worshiper. Good morning to you. Make a joyful noise. Not note, right?
1: Oh, goodness. This is a good thing, though.
0: I know she can sing. Make up yourself, girl. Make up yourself. Yeah.
1: All right. Why do you think sometimes God allows wilderness seasons in our lives? And that's a big question.
0: Yeah. To teach us, to help us to understand who He is. So wilderness season can help us grow spiritually, build our faith, strengthen our character, and draw us closer to Him. So mm-hmm. it just helps us to do all of those things.
1: Yeah, it does.
0: Yeah,
1: it does.
0: And with David, with what he went through, it helped him in the future mm-hmm. so that he could have served effectively. When he went up to Goliath, he said, I worked with bears, buddy. Mm-hmm. I worked with lions. This is small things for me, right? So, it helps us.
1: So, the giant became small things.
0: Yes, definitely.
1: Love it. Love it. Complete this verse. The Lord is my
0: shepherd.
1: Beautiful, you were listening.
0: That's like a Sunday school thing, buddy.
1: Well done.
0: Patricia's saying, okay. I'm glad she's listening.
1: Beautiful. Yes, the Lord is my shepherd.
0: Yes. And you remember we talk about shepherd as someone who comforts and looks afters and cares. When I think about it, in today's society, God truly takes care of our basic needs and He mm-hmm. shepherds us and corrects us. Mm-hmm. And that's why He sent His Holy Spirit to comfort us in our wilderness experience. And actually, let me ask you a question. Mm-hmm. So what do you think are some practical wilderness experiences that we have in today's society? Like, what are some practical things that people deal with that they can trust God fully for?
1: Yeah, sickness. Mm-hmm. We got, you know, people struggling with sickness. Disappointments, you know, comes our way. Mm-hmm. Lots of things happens in life. You know, people, as you say, life happens.
0: Yeah.
1: Right? And there we got good days, bad days. And, and so those are some things that even in terms of relationships, you know, with our children, spouses, marital, a whole bunch of things that, you know, we can go through. That sort of wilderness experience.
0: And if I'm to talk to the CSEC students right now, they're saying maths was a wilderness experience, or some of the subjects that they had, you know, even exams and stuff like that can be difficult. But have no fear, God is here.
1: Yes.
0: Your shirt says faith, so have faith in God.
1: Yes,
0: last month we looked at faith over fear. You should wear it last month, buddy. Well, I missed it by a month.
1: beautiful. So, to wrap things up, you know, what encouragement as a worshiper, as someone who has been serving God as a youth, as the convener of this program, you know, what encouragement would you give someone listening today who feels spiritually tired or distant from God?
0: Honestly, don't give up. Yeah. Keep praying, keep trusting God, knowing that He is the hope that we have. He is the one who we can depend on. Don't give up. Keep praying and keep trusting God, and remember that He is with you even when you can't feel Him, even when you can't see it. Mm-hmm. What is faith? Faith is the evidence or the confidence that God can work on behalf of our situation. So yeah, just don't give up and keep praying. And of course, keep listening to Hopeful Harmonies so that you can be encouraged. Amen. Through songs and worship and interviews whereby people experience real life. Last week, actually, was it last week or the week before? I think we did speak to Sister Patricia. Oh, she said, I'll be sending some credit for all your correct answers. I said, girl, I need 10,000 credit here. Maybe you can sponsor this week's call-in for those who will be answering some questions. That credit, you could give it to them. So, to wrap up things, what would you encourage people, though, Reverend Antilov, in terms of those to answer the same question or to ask you the same questions, what would be your answer to the final question?
1: Yeah, certainly. You know, you summed it up. Mm-hmm. You got to stay in the fight. Mm-hmm. And we're in a fight. And Jesus put it very clear there in John 10:10. Mm-hmm. The enemy comes to steal, kill, and destroy. Mm-hmm. And the scripture, not that scripture, but there's reference talks about who the enemy is, seeking those who he may devour, right? But Jesus says, I have come that you might have life and life more abundantly. So you got to stay in the fight. Victory is ours. The abundant life is there for us. Not being our way to heaven, to go to heaven to experience it, right? Healing is yours here on earth, right? Victory, right? Your situation being resolved, relationships mended, things being restored. All of that is right here. The abundant life is promised to us here, right? But we got to stay in the fight. You got to stay in the fight. Because in Habakkuk, the word of God says, though it tarry, wait on it. So we have to wait. You know, there's season, that wilderness season could be a long time.
0: Yeah. You know? I think of the woman with the issue of blood. Yeah. She went 12 years.
1: That's right.
0: Yeah, so many people would have waited long for children. Mm-hmm. So many people would have waited for eyesight and healing and so many things. But it just takes patience.
1: I love that story. What's beautiful about it is that after 12 years, she hung in there.
0: Yeah.
1: She didn't give up. Mm-hmm. And she still had the faith to believe, if I could touch the hem of his garment.
0: Yeah.
1: You know?
0: Yeah,
1: so you got to stay in the fight.
0: Stay in the fight. To sum it up, three words. Don't give up. All right. So we are now going to switch things up to you guys who are listening. We have some credit to give away, sponsored by Sister Patricia. I'm joking. I mean, am I? I should watch it. So you're going to call 225-8097 or 225-8098. And Patricia, you can't call, right? Good. 225-8097 and 225-8098. Pastor Antilov has some questions for you. And we are, when you, obviously it's true and false. We're asking you some true and false questions. And I'm going to have him go with the first question.
1: All right. Great. So remember, it's true or false. So just call in and say true or false.
0: Yeah, that's all you need to say, right? True or false. Just to remind you, 225-8097 or 225-8098. When you call in, just let me know your, if you're correct, let me know your phone number and what network you're with.
1: All right. So the first question, worship is only important when life is going well.
0: Ah.
1: True or false?
0: Can I answer?
1: Right.
0: Can you ask it one more time?
1: Yes. Worship is only important when life is going well.
0: All right. 225-8097 or 225. Wow, we got to call already. Good morning.
2: Good morning, Miss Tisha.
0: Hi.
2: It's got to be here. That's false.
0: I'll have Pastor tell you if that's correct.
1: That is correct. Beautiful. Well done.
0: All right. Congratulations. I have your number, Miss Garaway, and I still have your prize. So maybe you can stop by anytime between now and the next 15 minutes, and I got you. All right?
2: I'm heading here.
0: Awesome. Please don't come too late because I leave at 11. All right?
2: No, I'm heading here right now.
0: Great. Thank you so much. Bye-bye. Hello. Good morning.
1: You got to give them another question?
0: Yes. The second question, please.
1: So David worshipped God even during difficult and lonely seasons. Is that true or false? David worshipped God even during difficult and lonely seasons.
0: Good morning. You're live.
3: Hey, good morning. That question is true.
1: That is correct, sir. You are a winner this morning.
0: Can you give me your phone number, sir, please?
3: 660-8251.
0: What's your network?
3: Digicel.
0: That's 660-8251. Got you. Thank you so much for calling. Have a good day. Bye-bye. All right, so congratulations. So we have two winners so far. Let's go with the other question, please.
1: Sure. Worship is only about singing songs in church. Is that true or false? Worship is only about singing songs in church.
0: Good morning.
4: Hi. Good morning.
0: Hello.
4: Can Pastor please repeat the question for me?
1: Sure, no problem. Okay. Worship is only about singing songs in church. Is that true or false?
4: False.
1: That is correct.
0: Great job. Congratulations. What's your phone number, ma'am?
4: 691-6931.
0: What's your network?
4: Digital.
0: All right. So 691-6931?
4: Yeah.
0: All right. Thank you so much. Congrats. Have a great day. Good morning. Hello? I'm sorry I lost that person. Go ahead.
1: All right. Wilderness seasons can help strengthen our relationship with God. Is this true or is it false? Wilderness seasons can help strengthen our relationships or relationship with God.
0: Good morning.
5: Good morning.
0: Hello.
5: Yes.
0: Are you going to answer the question?
5: Yes.
0: Go ahead.
5: That's true.
1: That is true. That is true. Congratulations. You have answered correctly.
0: Wonderful. What's your phone number, ma'am?
4: 630-2853.
0: What's your network?
4: Digital.
0: All right. So that's 630-2853. Thank you so much. Congrats.
4: You're welcome.
0: Have a great day. And I think just one more question you have?
1: Yes.
0: Okay, go ahead. One more person. 225-8097 or 225-8098.
1: Beautiful. God abandons us during difficult seasons. Is that true or is that false? God abandons us during difficult seasons.
0: That's a good question.
1: Is that true or is that false?
0: Good morning.
2: Hey, good morning. That's false.
1: That is false. You sure about that?
2: God never do that because I believe that and I will see that. That's it.
1: Amen. So, amen. Amen. That is so true. That is so true.
0: Good job. Congrats. What's your phone number, ma'am?
2: To my sister days.
0: What's your phone number?
2: It's 653-3769.
0: All right. Good. And that, what network is that?
2: TNT.
0: All right. Perfect. 653-3769?
2: Yes, dear. All right. Thank you.
0: Thank you. Thank you. Bye-bye. All right. Great. Good morning. Oh, lost that person. Oops. All right. Great. So thank you so much and congrats to everybody. You did an awesome job. But I have two bonus questions, but this is not for prizes. All right. So don't fight me. Hold on. I see somebody calling. Okay. Good morning. Hello? Hello? Not sure what happened. Hello?

0: Right. So 225-8097 or 225-8098. Remember, this is not for any prizes, all right? So don't fight me for your credit. So true worship comes from the heart, not from words or music. True worship comes from the heart, not just from words or music. Is that true or false? Good morning.
1: That is true.
0: That is true? Are you sure?
1: Yeah, I'm sure that is true.
0: Wonderful. Congratulations. You just won yourself nothing.
1: That's okay. I already have two prizes.
0: Oh, great, great, great, great. Good, good, good. Thank you so much for calling. Right, and finally, you must wait until your problems are over before you can worship God. Finally, you must wait until your problems are over before you can worship God. True or false? Good morning.
2: Good morning. That's false.
0: That's false. Congratulations. You are correct. Thank you so much for listening and calling. Have a good day.
2: Thank you. Bye-bye.
0: Good morning.

0: Good morning.
1: Yes, it's Miss Keita Singh.
0: Hello.
1: It is false. When you go into the bad time, the good time, anytime you need to worship.
0: Amen. Yes, ma'am. Is this Miss Chandra?
1: Yes.
0: All right. Thank you so much for calling.
1: Hey, now, I talked to Sister Shireen yesterday.
0: Uh-huh.
1: Right? Yes, she said she's going to collect it.
0: Okay, perfect. Thank you so much. Thanks for calling.
1: Yeah, okay.
0: Bye-bye. Auntie Chandra is just a faithful listener of the program. Oh, and wherever you're listening from, good morning to, apparently, did you know, Pastor, I have some fans? Some people would be waving to me on the road. I'm like, hello. They're like, you're the girl from the radio, right? I'm like, okay, wow. yeah. So God is doing great things. God is doing great things. And listen, I don't want any praises. To God be the glory and the honor and the praise. If you are now tuning in, we're joined with Reverend Antilov Jagnandan, and he's going to tell us which church he's from and how we can get connected to that church.
2: Sure. Well, I am the associate pastor there at Lusignan Assembly of God Church, and I bring you greetings from our leadership, our senior pastor, Reverend Ernest Martin, and we have our assistant pastor, Reverend Vikram Basad, and we have our leadership, our board and members and friends of Lusignan Assembly of God Church. 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And of course, Sister Gita would have shared our weekly services. 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Mm-hmm. And we have a great time, you know, the men when we meet. Lots of exciting activities, not to mention, you know, we usually have a pot here and there, a little dominoes here and there, and so on. The women, they meet on Tuesday at 5:30, an excellent time they have in where they learn so much, they teach so much, and they've been doing a great job in our local assembly with the young and, well, middle-aged and not so young anymore. But the women, they've been doing a great job. And lots of things to learn. On Wednesdays, we meet at cell groups. In our communities, Grassfield, Good Hope, Lusignan. So we have a wonderful time, time of Bible study there. On Thursday, we meet for prayer, praise, and intercession at 6:30 in our auditorium. And of course, Saturday, the youths meet time for their time of fellowship at 5 p.m. So we have something for every and all, right? So you are welcome to be a part of us, to come visit, to come and have a great time in the presence of God.
0: And if you can't make it in person, we're on Facebook Live every Sunday as well.
2: Yeah.
0: That's at Lusignan Assembly of God Church. For those youths or those persons who are young at heart, this Saturday at 5 p.m., the youths from Paradise Assembly of God Church will be joining us. So if you are between the ages of 13 to 35, I'm extending an invitation to join us as well. There's going to be a good time of fellowship. We have food, we have games, we have, of course, the word, and it's going to be a great time. So I'm encouraging you, if you are in or living on the East Coast, please join us this Saturday at 5 p.m. for youth ministry. Thank you so much, Reverend Angela, for joining this morning, and of course sharing spiritual insights from the wilderness experience and worshiping through whatever it is that we are going through. If you are listening and you are not in a Bible-believing church, I encourage you to come to Lusignan Assembly or any church that is close by to you, of course, that's Bible-believing. If you're celebrating your birthday, thank you so much. Happy birthday to you. I'm looking at the time. Thank you all so much for joining, and I will see you all next Monday at 10 a.m. Thanks again, Reverend Antelove, and thanks to all those who called in and participated. Hopefully next week I have some more prizes, but if I don't, please call in to answer the crisis. Because you know what? I notice if I don't give prizes, they don't call. Oh. Only when I give prizes. If you guys, oh wait, speaking of that, if you want to sponsor the prizes by, you know, contributing towards giving out some credit and stuff, you could contact me via Facebook Messenger or send me the prizes on MMG 612-2238, and we can be able to keep doing what we're doing. Thank you all so much for joining, and have a blessed day. Remember, God's love is perfect, and He loves you unconditionally.

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This is 89.1 FM. Here's to hoping everyone's simply having a wonderful day so far. 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And Hope Street, Georgetown, for in-store promotions, all of your shopping needs, and some deals that they might have going on there at the store. Remember, parking is available. Don't forget to like and follow their Facebook page, that's Matai's The Food Market on Facebook, so that you can stay up to date with their deals and promotions there as well. So today's recipe is one for baked fish in lemon sauce. Have you ever tried it, or have you ever even tried cooking it? Now, if the idea of baked fish conjures up words like pale and colorless and bland, then this particular recipe is going to be a game changer for you. It's an effort less 15-minute recipe, one-pan recipe as well, where fish is baked with a creamy lemon sauce. It's the sort of recipe you can make no matter how hectic your household is or how lazy your Sunday night is, because it's easy. So stay tuned in for the ingredients list and the items you can pick up from Matai's Supermarket, and then make sure you write down today's recipe for the method and the ingredients. Stay tuned in to learn more.

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To make it, you'll need, of course, the white fish fillet. Any fairly flat white fish fillet is perfectly fine, about 2 centimeters or 4 to 5 inches thick or less. You'll also need some French onions. These small onions, they're more delicate than normal onions, so they work well in a quick fish recipe like this one. You can also use the white parts of the onion, of the green onion, as a sub, or really finely minced normal onion. You'll also need some Dijon mustard, garlic, cream, some butter, and lemon. The measurements for the ingredients that you'll need. So here we go. You'll need 4 × 150 to 180 grams 5 to 6 ounces of fish fillets. You'll also need 50 grams or 4 tablespoons of unsalted butter, 1/4 cup of cream, heavy, thickened, 1 to 2 cloves of garlic that have been minced, 1 tablespoon Dijon mustard, 1.5 teaspoon lemon juice, salt and pepper. You'll also need some shallots or French onion, finely chopped, and you'll also need some fresh parsley and lemon slices to serve. Stay tuned in for the instructions.

Thanks for staying with us here on today's episode of Magi's Food Corner. So today's recipe for fish and lemon sauce, you just got to mix some butter, cream and garlic, mustard and lemon, pour it over the fish and bake. No flipping is required. And it comes out tender and the baked fish is just

0: And here we go. 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You preheat the oven to 200 degrees Celsius or 390 degrees Fahrenheit on all oven types. 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Ensure that the fish is not crammed in too snugly. 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Sprinkle both sides of the fish with salt and pepper. Then you place the butter, cream, garlic, mustard. 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Microwave this concoction for 2 to 30 second bursts, stirring in between until the butter is melted and smooth. Then you sprinkle the fish with the shallots and then you pour over the sauce. Bake this for 10 to 12 minutes or until the fish looks like it is just cooked. Then you remove it from the oven and transfer the fish onto your serving plates. Spoon over the sauce and garnish with your parsley and lemon wedges if you're using. And there you have it. So simple, so easy to make, and will win over any person who is ever on the fence about whether or not they like fish. So if you give this recipe a try, let me know how it turns out for you.
1: चाहेंगे तुम्हें बस

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Blessed good day to you, Guyana. May the God of the Bible bless your life abundantly. 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Let's talk and more power. And I would like to encourage you to stay tuned with us because that's what you are going to be hearing today. The power of God that have been administrated in the lives of people. People who came sick, people who came depressed, people who came frustrated, spiritually attacked. But once again and time again, God always proves and He always shows up for those who believes in Him. There's a saying that we hear time to time and makes a lot of sense. God helps those who helps themselves. Therefore, if you are in need of the help of God, this program is existing every single day, Monday to Friday, in the morning 6:30 and in the midday from 11:30 to 12:30 sharp, to bless you and to show you that there is a way out with God.

0: Therefore, I would like to encourage you to stay tuned with us today. You are going to hear in a few testimonies, results of faith of people who came and experienced the power of God in their lives. I would like to take this privilege one time to greet all those who are listening to us from far and from near. Whether you are listening to me right now from the minibus, now going to work, going to lunch, or coming from work, it's a privilege to have your attention with us today. Whether you are listening from your office, on your lunch break, or whatever you are doing, you're a housewife, you're preparing the clothes, preparing the lunch, washing, but you are listening to this program. Hey, I want to tell you, God allowed you to hear this program with a purpose. In a few, I will be displaying with you, I'll let you hear some symptoms of depression, how it works, both loudly and silently, and how it can affect your life even without you realizing it. And listen, to seek help is not a sign of weakness. To seek help is a sign of strength, because you realized that only God can help you. We are going to allow you now to listen to this wonderful testimony, how God delivered this mother that was in suffering, and how she arrived in the Universal Church. We will be right back.
1: Miss Ushu, the mother of Michelle, struggled with spiritual challenges for many years. These difficulties left her feeling depressed and unsure of what to do.
2: When I got married, from the same wedding week, I started to get spiritual attack. In the night, I sleep, I dream. People come and have sex with me. And for 2 weeks, I never take it serious.
1: Little did she know, her daughter, Michelle, was facing the very same struggles. It seemed as though there was no way out for either of them.
3: I went to many places with my mother, my father. Wherever people tell us to go, we would go, because I was sick. I was losing weight. I was at the point I wanted to kill myself.
1: But everything changed when she brought her child to the presence of God. Today, they're both blessed and transformed, living testimonies of His power to heal, restore, and deliver. This Sunday, Mother's Day, the Sunday of Master, I brought you my son. Mothers, bring your children. The greatest crusade of the year. This was a... Evil does not come from above. It comes from below. Just as Satan first struck Job at his feet, so Satan went out from the presence of the Lord and struck Job with painful boils from the sole of his foot to the crown of his head. In the same way, many lives today are affected when people unknowingly step into places or points that spread negativity. In the search for peace, health, prosperity, people often try different paths. In their desperation to solve their problems, some end up going to places like witch doctors, and many have had their lives destroyed as a result.
4: This witchcraft home that I came from, where my mom, she used to read for people, almost every Sunday, our home used to be full with people, where she used to do this witchcraft work for helping. She said she helping others. She made things to bathe, to drink, to anoint them skin, to clean the house. I used to write it on a paper and wrap it, like if I am also a part of this witchcraft.
1: Come this Friday to receive the Point of Light, where we will step into the light that God shows us, the true way out of every problem and suffering.
4: My life completely changed. I no longer suffer with depression, with sleepless night, sadness and tears. I no longer have bad dream, and my life completely changed from within out.
1: Join us in our main service at 7 a.m. and also at 8:30 a.m., 10 a.m., 12 noon, 3 p.m., and 6 p.m. Come this Friday to receive the Point of Light and receive the strong prayer that will eliminate every curse from the soles of your feet to the top of your head at 162 Charlotte and Wellington Street, or at any Universal Church near you. Friday of the Point of Light.
0: Welcome back, Guyana. There you heard what's taking place on Friday in this great and powerful and deliverance session that we are having these Fridays, where many people have been stepping on the point of light and experiencing the greatness of the Almighty in their lives. Now, as I promised you, we're going to open up our lines in a few for you to be able to speak with us, you that you are in need of help. But before I do so, let me expose to you here some symptoms of depression. And if you find yourself in this category, do not hesitate. Do not think twice to seek urgent help. Step one is the following: sadness. Sadness. You feel low in your mood, feelings of emptiness inside of you, or emotionally drained. This is one step. Do you find yourself in this situation? Feeling down? All of a sudden your moods change. One moment you are smiling, laughing with your family member. All of a sudden you change, you become a different person. Or not just you, but this is the action of a family member of yours towards you that is suffering from depression. Hello, it's time to seek help. This is just step one. You woke up, you feel hopeless, drained, like to go back to the bed. You feel frustrated, you feel like not doing anything, just, you know, lie down, don't speak to anyone, isolate yourself. Hey, it's time to seek help. Before I go to the next step here, I'm going to open up our lines. The number in here live in the studio is 225-8097, 225-8097 or 225-8098. 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The second step is an ongoing exhaustion, low energy, even after sleeping or resting. You feel low in everything, even in your self-esteem. You feel like you don't deserve anything, like you don't even deserve to be in this world. And there comes the thought of ending your life, of committing suicide, of leaving your family because you don't feel like you deserve to be in that family, or you don't want to be in that family. Hey, it's time to seek help. It's time for you to look to yourself and say, you know what? Only God can help me. And He'll take me out of this situation. 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

0: Okay, we have a call here. Somebody has contacted us. Hello, good day to you. Caller, you're on. Hello, good day to you. Caller, you're on.
1: Yeah.
0: Good day to you.
1: Ajay. Good day.
0: Yes. How can I help you today, sir? What's your name?
1: Ajay.
0: Sorry, let me turn down this song a bit. Yes. Say your name again for me, sir.
1: Ajay.
0: Ajay. Okay, Mr. Ajay, how can I help you today?
1: I'm going through the depression right now.
0: Depression? You're feeling depressed?
1: Yeah.
0: How long you have been facing this, Mr. Ajay?
1: 2 weeks or so.
0: 2 weeks? Okay. Sorry to ask you, but how far has this depression went? Has this made you to feel lonely, feel like ending your life?
1: Yeah, exactly.
0: Yeah? Okay, yeah. Where are you calling me from?
1: Correct.
0: Okay, I want to let you know something, Mr. Adri. It's not by chance that today you heard the radio program. Today you heard this program because God is showing to you that He cares about you. And He wants to take you out of this depression, this suffering that you are going through. All right?
1: Yep.
0: So I want you to pray together with me at 12 noon sharp. I want to pray together with you. You're going to take a glass of water. Our team right now is taking down your request, is taking down your information. I would like you afterwards, because I'm going to call you back to speak with you as well off air. I would take down this number for me, please.
1: Hello?
0: Yes, you can hear me?
1: Yeah.
0: Take this number for me. 225?
1: Just now.
0: Yes. No problem. Feel free.
1: Yeah.
0: Take down this number, 225?
1: Yeah.
0: 1557.
1: 1557.
0: Got it?
1: Yeah.
0: All right. You call this number now. You give them all your other information that I will not take. They will ask you information that I will not take on air, and I will talk to you off air as soon as I finish the program. All right?
1: All right.
0: So get a glass. Yes, this same number that I gave you there.
1: Yeah.
0: All right? And you get a glass of water and you pray with me at 12 noon sharp, okay? Okay, call them now for me. God bless you. Thank you for reaching out.
1: Yeah, God bless you too.
2: 'Cause all my life you have been faithful. And all my life you...
0: To seek help is not a sign of weakness. It's a sign of strength, because you realize that you need help. And only God can help you. So feel free. We are all ears open to hear you. Let me speak with this caller. Hello, good day to you. Caller, you're on.
3: Pastor, good day. Pastor,
0: yes, a pleasant good day to you.
3: Yes, I am from Kitty. I spoke to you already concerning where I had a fall. And I spoke to you already that I had a fall. I break my pelvis bone. And then I got this arthritis pain in my knee.
0: Mm-hmm.
3: Yesterday I went to church. I used to the spray, but right now, like, I just give up. I don't know what to do, because I drank about 560 tablets from the hospital, and like,
0: Weak, you feel down.
3: I feel depressed, I feel like, you know, that there's no way out.
0: Like giving up.
3: And I went to church yesterday.
0: I go
3: when the pastor came.
0: Okay, let me explain something to you, all right? Giving up is not a solution. Giving up is not even an option. You are going to come out from this situation that you are in. But along the way, the boat, the wave may seem heavy. But if you are standing until now, it's because God has been giving you strength. All right? So I want to pray for you personally now. It's 11:54. You're going to get a glass of water and you're going to pray together with me. And you're going to keep me informed on how you feel after, because God will strengthen you. Amen? And believe in that. And by the way, I would like to speak with you face to face in the house of God today or tomorrow. face to face, okay? All right, so get your glass of water now, and you're going to pray with me 12 noon.
3: Yes, if I invite you to come home here, would you come?
0: Great, I will definitely do that.
3: I'm living at Lot 60, Danrod Street.
0: Okay, all right, look, you don't need to call your address on air. Take this number now, and you call them. Tell them that I'll be visiting you, all right? 225-1557. You let them know that Pastor Joel will come there to visit you. Write down that number there. You got it?
3: 225-1557. Wait, let me write it down. Wait, I'm writing it down.
0: Sure.
2: You have been so, so good.
3: 5-1-5-7.
0: 225?
3: 5-1.
0: No. Follow me. 225.
3: Yes.
0: 1-5.
3: Yes.
0: 5-7. All right, got it?
3: 1-5-5-7.
0: You call them now and let them know that Pastor Joel will be coming by you, all right?
3: 5-7, yeah.
0: Great. And let's pray together at 12 noon sharp, okay?
3: Yes,
0: remember, giving up is not an option. You are going to overcome. Amen?
3: Okay.
0: All right, God bless you. Thank you very much for contacting us today.

The hour now is 11 hours 56. Four more minutes to that 12 noon prayer time. Get your glass, get your bottle of water, because we are going to pray. We are going to talk to God together. The lines are still open, that you can feel free to reach out to us, to speak with us about what you have been facing. Our lines are open here in the studio. If you're now tuning in, the number is 225-8097 or 225-8098.

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God is not for one, God is for all.

0: right, Guyana, welcome back. It's that 12 noon hour that we are going to be making this special prayer on your behalf. So I'd like to invite you now to take your glass, take your bottle of water, come close to your radio set. Let's pray. Let's talk to God.
1: In our busy lives, finding a moment for prayer can be challenging, but it's essential to nourish your soul. So prepare your glass of water, because the pastor will bless this water.
2: Father, consecrate this water in the name of the Lord Jesus Christ.
1: And through faith, you will experience the power of God blessing your life.
0: My Lord and Father, at this very moment, my God, I pray and I ask you on behalf of each and every person that prays together with me at this very moment, that they may experience your power, your greatness in their lives, my Lord. Let there be light. This I determine and declare, my God, by the power of faith. Lord Jesus, I pray, my God, that you bless and consecrate their water with your mighty power by faith. So that, my God, when this man, this woman, my God, they drink from it, they may experience the greatness of your power. Those, my Lord, that they are and have been feeling depressed to the point that they have been feeling suicidal, they cut themselves, they tried already to hang themselves. They tried already so many things. The thought of coming out of this world have been bombarding their minds. But I pray at this very moment, God of the Bible, that you may show your power in the life of this person. This gentleman who called me is feeling depressed. You saw his pain. For this reason, this radio program reached him today. This woman, all the way from Kitty, that, my Lord, she felt already like giving up. You saw her suffering. You saw the pain that she have been going through. And you allowed this program to reach to her. And everyone else, even to this one that did not call. Let your power touch them, my God. Let your power do what nobody else is able to do in their lives. This I determine and declare, O Father, and I pray that they may experience your greatness in their lives. Because, my Lord, our Redeemer lives. Our Redeemer lives, my God. You are our Redeemer, O Father. So redeem this man. Redeem this woman who feels like giving up, who felt already, my God, like they have reached to the ending of the tunnel and they don't know where else to turn or what next to do. They tried so many things, but nothing worked.

My God, I bless and consecrate with your power, dear water, by faith, in the name of Jesus. And those who believe say, amen. Drink now, sir, miss, from this water and be blessed by faith.

0: That's right, Guyana, your Redeemer lives. Right now, as we speak, the doors of the house of God is open to welcome you and to show to you that there is a way out. Arriving in the Universal Church, you will find a man of God ready and available to assist you, to pray for you, and to show you that there is a solution to your pain, to your suffering. By the way, let us listen to this wonderful testimony of this mother, whom her pain was to see her son suffering. But however, through faith, she overcame. Listen, we'll be right back.
1: My name is Ruth.
2: Yes. And how was your life when you came to church?
1: My son, he was sick. He was sick for a whole year. We didn't know what was the problem. We went to doctors multiple times. We spent a lot of money.
2: Private doctor?
1: Yes, Bishop. Private. We never found a solution. No.
2: He remained sick. What was the sickness? The arm, head? Where was it?
1: He had a stomach problem.
2: Stomach?
1: Multiple ultrasound. Nothing never showed. There was nothing. The doctor always say, everything is normal.
2: They could not find, but he complained to you.
1: Yes, Bishop. He constantly have the stomach. He would cry and he would roll and complain about it. But there was nothing.
2: By coming to the church, what you did?
1: Bishop, we did chain of prayer. We used the water and the anointing oil. Actually, all the purposes.
2: You took the oil and put on his belly. You rubbed there the oil. You gave the water also for him to drink.
1: Yes. I did

0: because everything we do is based on the Bible. Yes or no?
1: Yes, Bishop. I bathe him. I give him to drink. I even wash his clothes. I rub his stomach. Everything I did. It was a fight. It was not easy. Every time before we come to church, he always gets sick. He always jumped into a high fever. But I was determined because I didn't accept him like this. So we came, and during the service, the fever would leave him. He would go back to normal. It happened like for a whole month. And I didn't even notice when the problem was solved. And during the chain of prayer, the water, the oil, everything, he started to not complain anymore. That was when I noticed that the problem is not there anymore. No. Because every 2 weeks, I used to have to see a private doctor. And I noticed that he's not complaining anymore, or I'm not seeing the doctor anymore.
0: No more pain? No more fever?
1: Nothing. No more. So I told his dad, you noticed something with him? He's not complaining anymore. He's not. But we were faithful to all the purposes.
0: Your faith has healed. What's your name?
2: Hector Griffith.
0: No more pain in the stomach. Jesus healed you. God bless you.
3: Stuck in the past. You constantly relive what has already happened. Your mind keeps going back. It feels like you're stuck in a loop where yesterday has more control over you than today. You carry wounds that were never healed. There are things you've buried, ignored, or tried to move past, but deep down, they're still there. The pain shows up in your thoughts, your reactions, and even in your silence. Forgiveness feels impossible, not because you're weak, but because the pain was real. You feel unable to move forward. Even when opportunities come, something holds you back. But here's the truth. The past may have marked you, but it was never meant to define you. It is written, forgetting those things which are behind and reaching forward to those things which are ahead, I press toward the goal. Your new beginning starts now. The doors of the Universal Church are open every single day. 7 a.m., 8:30 a.m., 10 a.m., 12 noon, 3 p.m., 6 p.m. at 162 Charlotte and Wellington Street, or visit your nearest Universal Church.
0: What's your name, Miss?
4: Elizabeth.
0: How was your life before, Miss Elizabeth?
4: Bishop, my life was very, very, very, very bad. Because I was very sick with stage 4 cancer. I had stage 4 cancer where I was in the hospital. I spent a lot of money. It's actually over $1 million where my family take me all over. Eventually, they take me even to witchcraft place. That's where they took our money because the doctors couldn't really help. And then they take me from one place to do another place. They go. Bishop was really, really messed.
0: So how did you find and how you came and what you did by coming to the church?
4: The Friday morning, my daughter was cleaning my skin on the bed. So when she finished wearing, putting on my pampers and everything, and so she says, Mom, do you want to watch the television? I said, yes. So she take the television from the outside and she bring it into the bedroom. And the first thing that she, when she put on the television, the first thing was on the Universal Church. So she asked me, Mom, you wanted to watch this? I said, yes. Bishop, I watch the programs. I see a lot of testimony. And when the pastor was praying in my mind, I started to, and I hold faith from there. And I tell myself, I said, Father, I would like to go to this place. You have to take me. You have to strengthen me because, Bishop, I can't walk. I was so sick that, like, my foot was swelled. I was on the bed like a baby. So the Saturday morning, my son came over and he said, Mom, how do you feel? As I'm not feeling well, but one thing I want you to do for me is take me to the church. He said, but Mom, today is Saturday. I said, yes, it's every day the church is open. So I determined. And he take a taxi, they clean my skin, and they brought me. So whilst my son was fetching me, he fetched me like a baby in his hand. I remember the day when he bring me, I tell he put me down on the altar. And he placed me at this altar, Bishop. And from this altar, I pray for myself. Where the pastor pray with me. Then they took me off and they take me at the back. So I was there whole day Saturday. Then the afternoon they bring the taxi and they take me home. And Bishop, from that day I had faith. So I used my faith, as they say, use the water. I use this water. Bishop, I use this water with faith.
0: So by coming to church, learn how to use your faith. You drink the water with faith. You will say that.
4: Yes, Bishop. While coming to church, the first thing come up was I learned to be a faithful tither. Well, in my sickness, I don't used to work, but whatever my children give me, I always place it into my envelope.
0: Did the pastor force you to tithe?
4: No, Bishop. I tithe so faithful, and I praise myself here. When I feel to myself, like 3 weeks after coming with my faith, I started to fast, and I tell myself one thing. I said, if I have to die, Father, I will. But I know by your will, I did not born with this cancer, and I will not die by this cancer.
0: Today, Miss, how is your life today?
4: Bishop, I am blessed, so blessed by the grace of God. I'm strong.
0: What doctor said?
4: Doctor said that did they give me up? He said that I'm going to die. Did they give me 2 weeks? My daughter take me home from the hospital. I'm here.
0: So they took you home for you to die at home, close to the family. Do you understand? And now, when is going to be 2 weeks? How long you have been healed?
4: Like 14 years, you know. Completely here.
0: 2 weeks. She's here. 14 weeks. Oh, healed, blessed for the glory of God.
3: Miracles.
2: I had cervical cancer. I went to many hospitals. I took the bottle of Carol and I drank the Carol.
3: Blessed water.
2: If it was not for that TV program, I should have been dead. I was going through spiritual attack. I had breathing problem, cervical cancer. Evil spirit that used to come and sleep with me at night. I was so depressed, frustrated, that one day I took the bottle of Carol with my baby in my hand and I drank the Carol. When the evil spirit comes and the evil spirit sleep with me, when I got up in the morning, I would feel so weak. I used to get so angry at every little thing. As soon as anybody say anything to me, I would just like yay at them. Even if it is something good they're saying to me, I would just yay at them all the time. I went so far that something used to tell me to hit my big daughter in her head and kill her. I could remember one night I took a guava wood and I hit her in her head and she started to like startle. And I went inside, it's like, I don't even care what happened to her. Our pastor father came out and he said, what is wrong with you? What is going on with you? And I went to bed, didn't even look at her. because of the depression, then I had cervical cancer. I went to many hospitals. They said that I have to undergo surgery. And I did not allow them to operate on me because they said that they did not give blood. So I came from there. After using a medication, it's not working, I decided to go to Georgetown Hospital. I went there for a while. They even told me to use molasses because after I was bleeding and I started to get weak, they told me to use molasses every morning. Still, that was not working. One day I turned on the TV and I saw the program, the church program. The pastor was talking, he was showing people giving testimony, get delivered from different spiritual attack, different sickness and so forth. And at the end of the program, he said to get a glass of water so that he would bless it and he would drink the water. I blessed my water and I drank my water, and that night I slept well. That was the Wednesday I looked at the TV program. And the Friday, I decided to go to the church. And when I got there, I explained to the pastor my situation. Then he told me about the chain of prayers. And I started to go Monday, Wednesday, and Friday, Sunday too. And then I started to see improvement. I started to sleep well at night. Then the bleeding problem stopped, but I was still getting the biting inside of my tummy. And when I had to go for my next examination, I asked the pastor to please pray for me so that when I go back for my next examination, they would see no trace of no cancer inside of my belly. And when they examined me, they was amazing. They wanted to know, what did I use? Because it was not seen anything. They sent me back to do back all the tests and everything was negative. If it was not for that TV program, I should have been dead.

0: I had a lot of problems before coming to the church in my marriage, finances, personal self. And I thought that if I got a boyfriend, it would take the place, you know, full that pain, or a husband, or children. And I did all of those things, but it still didn't change anything for me. When I actually say that I would reach rock bottom in my marriage, when, because of the financial problems, my husband decided to take an offer to go to get a better life for us, to take drugs to Holland. He was smuggling the drugs. He went to Holland, and right there he got caught. Went straight to prison. He was given a couple years. The amount of years that he was to spend, thank God he didn't spend it. I heard about the church. Yes, Bishop. Then I started to come. Yeah, and then things started to change.
1: Changing you? Yes, tell me about.
0: Oh, I was fighting for my family first because I thought that was my only problem. But then I realized that God wanted me to change first, so it had to start with me. I learned to fight for myself first, to change, because there was a lot of things inside of me. Because I wanted the Holy Spirit. Yes, I was in the church a long time. I was seeing blessings, but inside of me was still something missing. And then I learned that if I don't have Christ inside of me, I was nothing. And when the Holy Spirit came, he filled the emptiness that I had inside. I learned that if I died, then my soul would have been lost. So I realized that salvation was more important than anything else. And my soul was valuable.
1: Amen. So now solving the problem. Tell me about your husband.
0: Well, my husband started to come to the church too. He started to change. We started to fight for the family.
1: This time he was in prison. He was arrested there in Holland, but didn't stay long there.
0: No, he didn't stay long. He came out, and then he started to come to the church. Mm-hmm. He also started to change, and we started to fight for the family.
1: And when you made vows for him, you made vows for your family. Tell me about your vows.
0: Yeah, my first vow was for my husband. I asked God that when he come out, I don't want him to come out the same person, because I don't want him to go back in again, to go through that same life again. I wanted God to change him.
1: He didn't come, or he doesn't come just to please you.
0: No, Bishop.
1: He understood you, spoke about the Holy Spirit.
0: Yes, Bishop.
1: Today, how is today?
0: Today is blessed. Today we transform. My family is blessed. My husband and I are serving God.
1: The husband is here. The daughter, come please. The two daughters. Where is the young man? Oh, he's upstairs. And there is another one. Where is the other one? The old boy.
0: He's in Suriname. He's serving God there.
1: Oh, look there. Why he's not here?
0: Because God have him there.
1: And what he's doing there?
0: He's serving God on the altar.
1: He's a pastor. There in Suriname. Today he goes to prison. He goes to the prison. Right? He goes to the prison. Not to prison. Because he has his head up. He helps other people there. When he gives his testimony there, everybody stops to hear. But his testimony is because his wife understood that to save her family, first stand here beside her. To save her family, first she needs to save. I need everybody to talk. Thank you.

of depression. I want you to do me a favor. Close your eyes for a moment. Take a deep breath. Now, think about what's been going on in your life. What's been weighing on you? What's been consuming your thoughts, your energy, your time? Now imagine what you truly want your life to look like. Does it match what you're living right now? Perhaps every day feels like you're stuck in a cave of dark thoughts. Thoughts that pull you deeper and deeper into sadness. The darkness feels like the only place where you can truly exist. Where you don't have to pretend. You smile when you're around others, trying to be okay. But the question is, are you really okay? The truth is, ending your life might seem like the only way to stop the pain, but that is not the answer. Jesus is the one who can heal the wounds you carry in your soul, the one who can take you out from your darkness and bring you into the light. For it is written, "Come to me, all you who labor and are heavy laden, and I will give you rest." 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

0: This is the newsroom for Monday, May 18, 2026. In the headlines, Guyana's banking sector enters new era with real-time payment and international banks, President Ali announces. Prisoner escapes from Lusignan prison. And speeding car crashes into supermarket at Alfredston. The details after the break.
1: This is the newsroom.
0: With the news, I'm Kurt Campbell. Good day. Guyana is on the cusp of a sweeping transformation of its financial sector, with two landmark payment systems set to go live and three major international banks newly licensed to operate in the country. President Dr. Irfan Ali made the announcement while delivering remarks at the Guyana Bank for Trade and Industry, GBTI's 190th anniversary dinner, held at the Guyana Marriott Hotel, Georgetown, on Saturday. The most immediate development is the launch of FASTA, Guyana's new real-time payment system, scheduled to go live on June 2, 2026. Once operational, customers across participating banks will be able to send and receive funds instantly at any time and any day using mobile phones or internet banking platforms. The Guyana Prison Service is seeking the public's assistance to recapture an inmate who escaped from the Lusignan prison on Monday. The escapee is Adrian Damer, whose last known address is 44 Graham Street, Better Hope, East Coast, Demerara. According to the prison service, Damer is incarcerated for threatening language. Authorities are urging anyone with information that may lead to his recapture to immediately contact the nearest police station. Members of the public can also contact the director of prisons on 613-6616 or the officer in charge of Lusignan Prison on 623-7156. A manhunt is underway to locate Damer. A speeding car driven by an alleged intoxicated driver crashed into a supermarket at Alfredston, Quarantine early Saturday morning. Brandon Curlett, son of Sparkle Supermarket's owner, told the newsroom that the incident occurred around 4:15 hours. He said the vehicle crashed into the entire depot section, causing damage to several beverages. Brandon confirmed that no injuries occurred. He identified the driver as someone who appeared intoxicated, and another passenger was also in the vehicle at the time. The car, with license plate PAH3965, is owned by Michael Johnson of Lot 23 Buxton, East Coast, Demerara. Police responded to the scene, but the driver and passenger fled through a nearby street before they could be detained. The damaged items included 10 cases of Rude Boy valued at $105,000, 15 cases of Guinness valued at $105,000, cases of Bang's Beer, cases of Shandy, cases of Vitamalt, cases of Ramen's 1 pound block of butter valued at $40,000, and 10 buckets of butter valued at $98,000. Further afield, a Guyanese national who operated a daycare and preschool in Grenada has reportedly left the island following the sudden closure of her childcare facility, leaving parents demanding answers over thousands of dollars in prepaid fees. The woman has been identified as Odessa C. Caesar Thomas, owner of Comfort Care Academy, also known as Readers and Learners. Leaders, rather. Reports indicate that the daycare abruptly shut down operations, affecting dozens of parents and children. Parents allege that more than $45,000 in contributions and prepaid fees remain unaccounted for. It is believed that Thomas has since returned to Guyana and has not responded to repeated calls or messages from concerned parents. And finally, Cuba's foreign minister has accused the U.S. of building a fraudulent case for military intervention following a report that it had acquired attack drones capable of targeting Florida. Bruno Rodriguez stressed that Havana neither threatens nor desires war after U.S. news site Axios reported, citing classified intelligence, that Cuba now possesses 300 drones and was discussing striking nearby U.S. targets. Cuba is suffering from a fuel crisis exacerbated by an effective U.S. oil blockade while under pressure by the Trump administration to make the deal. U.S. President Donald Ramatar has threatened Cuba's communist regime with similar intervention to the capture of Venezuelan President Nicolas Maduro. You can get breaking news and sport at newsroom.gy. I'm Kurt Campbell. Thank you for listening.
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9: 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DJ Golden Child here, keeping your company up until 3 p.m. It is Monday, the 18th of May, just about 12 hours 42, yes. And of course, it is Kangan Monday. So, shout out to everyone who's locked into the program, in or out of Guyana, wherever you're locked in from. Hope you guys are having a great day so far. Hope you've had a great weekend. And I'm wishing you all the best for the new week as well as we kickstart the music here on a Kangan Monday. Of course, if you'd like to send some greetings, you could do so via WhatsApp to 6550-3026. That's 6550-3026. Yeah, shout out to all our regular listeners, to everyone who's locked in overall. Let's kick it off like this afternoon.

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6: 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It is 8 minutes past that 1 o'clock hour. Back with you here on the Pulse of Guyana. And let me say good afternoon to the man David from Westside, who is saying good afternoon to all the 89.1 FM listeners in and out of Guyana. Happy Monday from David here. Also, a pleasant good afternoon to the folks at Serendipity Gift Shop, to Auntie Paro, Uncle Arno, to all the regular listeners, Auntie Ruby, Auntie Lalita and her crew, everyone who is locked into the program. As we continue with the music, let's dive into some Devendra Puran. Different vibe here this afternoon on a Kangan Monday.

That's right, we vibing with myself, Devin Tripur, in here this afternoon on a Kangan Monday Music Maza. Shout out to the band Rahul Singh as well.

have here belated birthday greetings going out to Sarah, and also belated birthday greetings to Sean as well. Getting greetings from Mom and Dad, Lalita, Buddy, Madurga blessings. So happy belated birthday greetings to Sarah and Sean as well.

Hello, shout out to my boy Feroz, the man with the double O. Yes, Mac, Mr. Yeah. Feroz Hussein. He says congratulations to Moti for getting drafted by the Titans. But I'm a strong Guyana Amazon Warriors fan, so this year is still we here. Happy birthday to Sarah and Sean, coming from Feroz there. Yeah, my boy, definitely, you know, we gotta back our team, Warriors. Auntie Ruby's also sending good afternoon greetings to everyone who's locked in, and she's wishing everyone all the best for the new week as well. Hello, especially to Auntie Hema, to Auntie Joyce of Eleonora, to everyone who's locked in.

It's 9 Minute Independence, right in style. Hannah turns at 60 and Court is making sure you celebrate in a big way. 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The time check, just about 13 hours at 24.

And let me say good afternoon to Auntie Mina up in Bushland, Burbies there, who is also sending out good afternoon greetings to everyone locked into the program there, especially to Auntie Joyce, Auntie Ruby, Auntie Hema, to Auntie Para, to everyone, all the regular listeners, to everyone who is locked in there, coming from Auntie Mina up in Bushland, Burbies. And we also have here good afternoon to everyone who's locked into the Pulse of Guyana 89.2 FM. And happy belated birthday to Sean, and a very happy birthday to Sarah. They have an amazing day today, and always, of course, that is coming from Shawnee. All right, so big it up to Shawnee there, and good afternoon, loving the music. Orma is in the house. Yes, good afternoon to you, Orma. Shouting out to you and your family. We have one more, and then we're going to pause for that short commercial break.

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1: 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Diamond Insurance time. It is 13 hours 41 as we continue here with the music on a Kangan Monday. I have some more Dimitri Puran for you to enjoy.

And we have here a pleasant good afternoon, Golden Child. I trust all is well. Wishing you and everyone listening a happy Kangan Monday and a successful and productive week ahead. This one is coming from Pablo Citroen and Hendrix, so love always. Well, same to you. Once again, saying good afternoon to the folks there at Serendipity Gift Shop, Monty's Variety Store as well.

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2: Back with you just about 12 minutes past that 2 o'clock hour as we continue with the music here. Shouting out to everyone who is locked in. Turn up the volumes as we crank it up a bit.

Just about 14 hours, 24. Talking with you here on a Kangan Monday Music Maza. Saying good afternoon to everyone locked into the program and happy Kangan Monday. Great tunes enjoying. That is coming from Auntie Babita on the west side. Yes, continue to enjoy here on the Pulse of Guyana. Oh, hey.

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8: 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Back with you, and we have some more good music here for you. And let me say good afternoon to the man, Mr. Raymond Bacchus. Shouting out to the guys there at Alexander Village as well. 4th Street, Alexander Village, crew there, Mukesh, a.k.a. Sweaty. Shouting out to you and the guys there. And also the guys at on Seaford Street there, Auto Body Solutions. We know you guys are always locked in as well.

wishing you guys all the best for the remainder of the afternoon. Whatever you're doing, stay safe. 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Do join me tomorrow for Smooth Tuesday. Some more good remix Bollywood ones here for you to enjoy. 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
1: 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KFC is celebrating moms during May. 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
5: 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My name is Veronica. I'm with you until 18 hours or 6 p.m. It is a hot and sunny Monday afternoon in the capital city. We're broadcasting live from Georgetown, Guyana. Here's to hoping you've been having a marvelous Monday so far. It is currently 28 degrees on the outside with cloudy conditions. And the cloudy conditions will continue for the rest of the day in the capital city. We're broadcasting live from Georgetown, Guyana. Here's to hoping you've been having a marvelous Monday so far.

quite the hustle and the bustle going on the outside today. I hope that you're all being safe and careful as you navigate the roadways. All of the hire car drivers, taxi drivers, minibus drivers, everyone joining in along the roadways. For those of you tuned in still at the office, or if you're on your way home, or you're already at home, you're locked in at home in the kitchen, preparing dinner, whatever it is that you're doing, thanks for tuning in to NTN. Of course, we've got great musical selections lined up for your listening pleasure. 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Wishing you all the best. Celebrating some type of anniversary, well, happy anniversary to you. 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Or you're just happy about the fact that it's Monday. 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
1: With the news, I'm Kurt Campbell. Good day. Guyana is on the cusp of a sweeping transformation of its financial sector, with two landmark payment systems set to go live and three major international banks newly licensed to operate in the country. President Dr. Irfan Ali made the announcement while delivering remarks at the Guyana Bank for Trade and Industry, GBTI's 190th anniversary dinner, held at the Guyana Marriott Hotel, Georgetown, on Saturday. The most immediate development is the launch of FASTA, Guyana's new real-time payment system, scheduled to go live on June 2, 2026. Once operational, customers across participating banks will be able to send and receive funds instantly at any time and any day using mobile phones or internet banking platforms. The Guyana Prison Service is seeking the public's assistance to recapture an inmate who escaped from the Lusignan prison on Monday. The escapee is Adrian Damer, whose last known address is 44 Graham Street, Better Hope, East Coast, Demerara. According to the prison service, Damer is incarcerated for threatening language. Authorities are urging anyone with information that may lead to his recapture to immediately contact the nearest police station. Members of the public can also contact the Director of Prisons on 613-6616 or the officer in charge of Lusignan Prison on 623-7156. A manhunt is underway to locate Damer. A speeding car driven by an alleged intoxicated driver crashed into a supermarket at Alfredston Quarantine early Saturday morning. Brandon Curlett, son of Sparkle Supermarket's owner, told the newsroom that the incident occurred around 4:15 hours. He said the vehicle crashed into the entire depot section, causing damage to several beverages. Brandon confirmed that no injuries occurred. He identified the driver as someone who appeared intoxicated, and another passenger was also in the vehicle at the time. The car, with license plate PAH3965, is owned by Michael Johnson of Lot 23 Buxton, East Coast, Demerara. Police responded to the scene, but the driver and passenger fled through a nearby street before they could be detained. The damaged items included 10 cases of Rude Boy valued at $105,000, 15 cases of Guinness valued at $105,000, cases of Bang's Beer, cases of Shandy, cases of Vitamalt, cases of Ramen's 1 pound block of butter valued at $40,000, and 10 buckets of butter valued at $98,000. Further afield, a Guyanese national who operated a daycare and preschool in Grenada has reportedly left the island following the sudden closure of her childcare facility, leaving parents demanding answers over thousands of dollars in prepaid fees. The woman has been identified as Odessa C. Caesar Thomas, owner of Comfort Care Academy, also known as Readers and Learners. Reports indicate that the daycare abruptly shut down operations, affecting dozens of parents and children. Parents allege that more than $45,000 in contributions and prepaid fees remain unaccounted for. It is believed that Thomas has since returned to Guyana and has not responded to repeated calls or messages from concerned parents. And finally, Cuba's foreign minister has accused the U.S. of building a fraudulent case for military intervention following a report that it had acquired attack drones capable of targeting Florida. Bruno Rodriguez stressed that Havana neither threatens nor desires war after U.S. news site Axios reported, citing classified intelligence, that Cuba now possesses 300 drones and was discussing striking nearby U.S. targets. Cuba is suffering from a fuel crisis exacerbated by an effective U.S. oil blockade while under pressure by the Trump administration to make the deal. U.S. President Donald Ramatar has threatened Cuba's communist regime with similar intervention to the capture of Venezuelan President Nicolas Maduro. You can get breaking news and sport at newsroom.gy. I'm Kurt Campbell. Thank you for listening.
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Checking in with your hourly weather forecast. It is currently 27 degrees and cloudy conditions are being experienced in this part of town. With cloudy conditions set to continue for the rest of the day, wind gusts are up at 30 kilometers per hour. Sunset will be at 18 hours too. For the rest of today, we've got a 45% chance of rain. For tomorrow, Tuesday, 100% chance of rain. So do with that information whatever you will. Good afternoon to all of our friends tuned in on the outside. I hope that your first day of the work week is off to a fabulous start.

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1: Caribbean Spice. Drop an old school beat.

So we're sending out birthday wishes to Sarah. Greetings are coming from your beautiful mom, Lolita, your dad, Buddy, your grandma, Daro, and belated birthday greetings are going out to Sean. Happy belated birthday to you, Sean, who celebrated his birthday yesterday. I hope you had a wonderful time, and Sarah, I hope you're having a fabulous day today. Mutton curry and rice and dal puri on the menu. I hope you all enjoy.

0: Hey friends, how's it going? I hope that you're enjoying the musical selections on the outside. It's a beautiful Monday afternoon. We'll check in with your daily observances for today. What was on the calendar? First off, it is I Love Reese's Day. Are you a fan of Reese's? Peanut butter? Yeah. Chocolate and peanut butter? Whoever it was that decided to put those two together deserves an award. Today it's also Museum Awareness Day. For those of you who are fans of museums, International Museum Day takes place on the 18th of May to discover new institutions near you. Well, I guess at the end of today, there's not much you can do about Museum Day because the National Museum don't lock up. But at least you can learn to celebrate next year. The point is to raise awareness about museums and the role that they play in preserving culture and in preserving heritage. And it's just, you know, a place where you, when you want to be surrounded by relics. It is also Visit Your Relatives Day. That's a thing, apparently. International Visit Your Relatives Day. Celebrated on the 18th of May, it is the perfect opportunity to reach out and reconnect with your loved ones, whether you live down the road or across the globe. 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Nobody's telling you to buy a plane ticket to visit your auntie in Canada today. But, you know, planning a trip in the future is what the day is all about. Also with, you know, the internet and the fact that all of our relatives are just the click of a phone number away, it is meant to encourage that type of reconnection, okay? So if there's a relative whom you haven't seen in a while or you haven't spoken to in a while, today is the day to reconnect. Reconnect with your relatives day. What else do we have on your observances calendar? It is Supply Chain Professional Day. Send an electronic greeting card day. And I think that's it for your daily observances for today, May 18. Since tomorrow is the 19th, I'll tell you early on what your observances are going to be lined up for tomorrow. Tomorrow is going to be Accounting Day, World IBD Day, Scooter Day, Hepatitis Testing Day, and Boys Club Day, okay? So those are your observances lined up for Tuesday, May 19. It is now 17 hours 36. We're going to head into a commercial break, and I've got your fun facts lined up for from the website beagreatteacher.com. So stay tuned in to learn about that.
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5: Before we resume the musical selections, let me check in with our friends over here on WhatsApp. A special good afternoon greeting is going out to Miss Narini Gangadine. Good afternoon to Auntie Lolita. Big birthday bashment going on this afternoon, and I'm missing it. I hope you all have a fabulous time today. Birthday cake and food and everything else. All of the high spirits and the joy and the laughter that you're going to be sharing in this afternoon. I hope you all enjoy, okay? Good afternoon to Chandwat. Hello, how are you? I'm glad to hear that you're enjoying the musical selections today. Good afternoon to Auntie Ruby. How are you doing, girl? I trust all is well. Your quote for this afternoon before we get into some more musical selections, we're quoting Judy Garland today. She said, always be a first-rate version of yourself instead of a second-rate version of someone else. Well, that's a no-brainer. Always be a first-rate version of yourself instead of a second-rate version of someone else. I've still got your random fact for this afternoon and your joke for this afternoon lined up. Auntie Hammer Girl, how you doing? It's been a while. It is Museum Day. A couple years back on Museum Day, I actually did an outside broadcast on the National Museum. When was the last time y'all actually visited the National Museum? I know, there's never any parking, but you know, must walk over one time. Anyway, enjoy some musical selections. I'll be back to share with you your joke for this afternoon and your random fact for this afternoon.

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5: Well, friends, this is where I must bid you adieu, but thank you for spending your Monday afternoon into evening time with me on NTN Radio. Before I go, I've got your thought for this afternoon. Well, your random fact for this afternoon as well. So let's get into that. I believe this afternoon's thought was provided to us by Judy Garland. Always be a first-rate version of yourself instead of a second-rate version of someone else. Your random fact for this afternoon. Apparently, according to a 2007 study, surgeons who play certain video games at least 3 hours a week performed 27% faster with 37% less errors during surgery. I am neither going to concur or deny the findings in this particular random study. But I will repeat what the random fact of the day is. According to a 2007 study, surgeons who play certain video games, mind you, the random fact did not state which video games they play in, but they played at least 3 hours a week, they performed 27% faster with 37% less errors during surgery. Do with that information whatever you will. Finally, your joke for this afternoon. What kind of bagels do pilots eat? I'm large. Plain. Plain bagels. But plain is spelled P-L-A-I-N. Anyway, that's it for your random fact and your beagreatteacher.com fun facts for this afternoon. Thanks for tuning in. I'll join you again tomorrow, same time, same station, for more Rush Hour content. Until then, have a marvelous Monday. Stay safe on the roadways. Watch out for those who are now watching out for themselves. Take good care of yourselves. Please be kind to the animals you might meet. If you can't help them, please don't hurt them. I've been your host, Veronica, wishing you all the best. Bye-bye, everybody.

0: 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It's finger licking good.
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And this is One Communications and you. And we have got extra deals going on because for the month of May, we are celebrating our 60th, our Diamond Jubilee, and OneCom is in on the deal with the Independence Mobile deal. Samsung, imagine this, Samsung phones starting at $9,000. Yes, that's how you say happy 60th, Guyana. And on some of our postpaid plan, which is the Eagle Premier postpaid plan, listen to this, listen, you can get a deal on a phone when you sign up for the postpaid plan for $1,000. One Communication jumping in on the deal and giving you back for the 60th anniversary. Happy 60th Jubilee, everybody. It is going to be an exciting time, and of course we must enjoy, but we must make sure that we are safe, keep our children safe, keep our surroundings safe. Welcome to One Communications and you, everybody. We've got some fantastic lineup of good music for you today.

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2: 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We have got deals all month long to celebrate Guyana's 60th Jubilee. OneCom Diamond Jubilee. It is good, everybody. We're going to have fun and we're going to enjoy. And thank you for being a part of the OneCom family. We absolutely appreciate you.

0: Guyana's unstoppable. 60 years ago, Guyana took a defining step, gaining the power to shape its own future. From the moment the golden arrowhead was raised, a journey began, one of growth, opportunity, and finding our own voice. This story is still being written by Guyanese who live, work, build, and believe in this country. From landline to fiber, One Communications believes in this land. We're making our move with Guyana. Happy 60th independence from all of us here at One.
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2: 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One day to remember. Or one night to forget. One moment. One crazy, average, everyday, fabulous life. We get one life. Just one. Make your move. It all starts with one. GTT is now One Communications. 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
3: And more always coming. I want you to keep, or stay tuned, I should say, of OneCom shows here on Monday through Friday. Me is a celebration, throwing your hands up in the air, but be careful, and let's celebrate Guyana's 60th independence. The country is celebrating, and OneCom wants to give back and wants to be involved. So if you got to get your fiber, make sure you're signing up for your fiber now. And remember, you can get a phone as cheap as $1,000. Now that's a deal. Y'all, that's a deal. And go in there and tell him you heard me say that, and you can get it on an Eagle postpaid plan. And also you can get a Samsung phones as low as $9,000. We're giving you, because we're loving you, it is Guyana's 60th Jubilee. So let's enjoy Jubilee together. And happy 60th, everybody. I'm Joel Gansham, and this has been One Communications and You from our radio station here, NTN Radio, 89.1 FM. 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